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1: All right. That said, let me say good evening. Good evening, everyone. And thank you for joining us. We are here again. Another night, Bible studies. Gonna give you a little time to call your friend, tell your family, call your pastors, and invite them over as we study the word. Anyway, my name is Bishop Dr. Wayne Graham, and we have been doing this for the past couple of weeks. Started out on a Saturday evening, and now we are on a Tuesday night. So if you don't mind, just if you have your coffee with you, I plan for a long night, so I don't mind, as long as we are looking into the word. So turn up your radio, disturb your neighbor with the word. I don't think anything is wrong with that. Absolutely not. You know, there's two songs that I listen to. Let me say good evening to my servant leader, Reverend Melva Carty. Good evening to you, ma'am. Good evening to Evangelist Scar, who will be joining us in a little bit. It is 56 degrees here. And it's clear on the outside. The aircraft going about pretty clear. Anyway, we are studying in the Bible, in the book of 1 Timothy. That's where we are. And one of the reasons for that is we realize that there's so much that the regular church members don't know. And they don't know because the church itself don't really take time out to explain to them what they ought to know about the setting up and the gathering or the representation, so to speak, of the church. So we say to ourselves that, okay, we're going to take the initiative of, because if there's any church that is set up and you have not studied the book of 1st, 2nd Timothy and so forth, then you have another guess. So call your friends, call your family as we study the word. You know what we're going to do? We're also going to take a few calls to see who is up in this study. But there's a song that I want to play. Very powerful song. A matter of fact, you know, I remember playing this song maybe some 15, 16 years ago on radio. Turn around this Sunday morning. Listen to it. Let's listen to this. And then we open the phone line. And we're going to take 5 calls to see who is up and ready for the study. Then Evangelist Carr will come up.

0: What a song. I wonder what they're doing in heaven right now. Do you know anyone that gone on to heaven? Do you know anyone that gone on to heaven? And you're saying to yourself, I wonder what they're doing in heaven right now. What a song. Oh my God. What a way to kick off the Bible studies.
1: I'm thinking.
0: Yes.

0: All right. So if you're up and you're listening and you're ready for the study, give me a call. The number is 718-725-8890. Going to start Bible studies 30 minutes after the hour. So give me a call. Let me know you're up, you're ready, you're listening. 347-213-4250. Those are the numbers to get in touch as we study the word tonight. Give me a call. 5 persons I want to hear from. Just 5 people. In heaven today. Hello, good evening. Hello, good evening.
1: Good evening, Bishop. Good evening. I'm here, sir.
0: Bless you, Sister.
1: Wonder
0: Patchman.
1: What they're doing in heaven. Blessing.
0: Awesome. Thank you, ma'am. Thank you. Good.

0: All right, this is the second call. Good night, you're live.
1: Good night, sir.
0: Hey, good night, my bestie. Oh, you do your good?
1: I'm okay, sir.
0: Ready for Bible studies?
1: Yes, sir.
0: All right, thanks for calling. Thanks for calling.
1: Okay, right. Sir.
0: Good, good. Can I get three more people to call me and let me know you're ready for Bible studies? Just before Evangelist Sky come on up. I wonder what they're doing.

0: of myself, Evangelist Carr, my bestie Colleen Spencer, and Sister Parchment. The Bible says we're two or three gathered. Come on up, Evangelist Carr. Where two or three gathered, touching anything concerning his name, then he'll be there in the midst to bless and to do good. Come on up, Evangelist Carr.
1: Of disease, no medicine and no doctor could give.
0: Hello, good night. Hello, good night.
2: Hello, good night, sir.
0: Sister Cynthia?
2: Yes, sir, Trey.
0: Bless you. How are you?
2: I wonder what my sisters and the rest of them that leave me, wonder what they are doing to in heaven, or if they mix, they find one another. I'm having a good time.
0: Bless God, bless God. All right, so you're ready for Bible studies, right?
2: Always ready for Bible study.
0: All right, thank you so much. Thank you so much. All right, good, good. All right, Evangelist Carr is here with us. Evangelist Carr, good night to you, man.
3: Good night, Bishop Dr. Wynne Graham. How are you, sir?
0: I am doing good. How you like the song?
3: Man, me saying to myself, say, is, you know something, at the first, me ever hear that one. Believe you me.
0: Yes.
3: You know, say.
0: Yes. I tell you, I'm pulling out the stops, you know. I'm kind of pulling out the song.
3: Man, I tell you, that is a beautiful, beautiful song.
0: Mm-hmm.
3: I wonder what are they doing in heaven today.
0: Awesome.
3: Oh, my
0: awesome
3: God.
0: Awesome song. Awesome.
3: And I think Sister Gloria would call, you know, because I know, so she's supposed to know that one.
0: Sister Gloria? No, she don't know the one.
3: Oh, she don't know that.
0: And maybe she can sleep too. Remember, maybe. She can't. She's sleeping. She's sleeping.
3: Yeah.
0: She's sleeping. So you have myself, you have you, Sister Parchment, Sister Cynthia, and my bestie,
3: okay.
0: Colleen Spencer.
3: Okay.
0: I thought more people would have been here, though.
3: I wonder where Sister Pauline tonight.
0: She's not. She's gonna sleep. She's gonna sleep.
3: All right. Yes. Well, if they gone to sleep, well, whoever is here, as the Bible says, we are two or three, and we are more than three.
0: Yes, we are here. We are gonna go through anyway.
3: Yes, so, man, we're going through.
0: They will listen. They will jump on and listen if they catch it. I'm halfway. Or
3: yes.
0: Catch it. And it's not going to be a rebroadcast. I think Sister Chung would be here. That's so funny.
3: Did I hear from Sister Chung a good little while now?
0: I heard from her, but I thought she would be here to study with us.
3: Mm-hmm.
0: Evangelist Marg and Brother Leonard and so. I thought the phone line would have beeped down the place.
3: Blaze. God knows.
0: Oh, my God. I can't believe this. Well, we promised to start at 7:30. So, it's not... 7:30 in Jamaica.
3: Mm-hmm.
0: So, it's 7:30 in Jamaica now. 8:30 for us here.
3: Okay.
0: So, we're not going to be playing any more song. Evangelist Carr, we're going to just... jump in the study.
3: Okay.
0: Just gonna jump in the study.
3: This one.
0: Yes. I'm gonna jump in the study. So, turn your Bibles, please, to the book of 1 Timothy, chapter 4. And, from verse 6 to verse 16. I mean, we keep skipping days, but I think we kind of rest it now on a Tuesday. So we will do this, the Bible studies, on a Tuesday. We're back and forth for a little bit. That's my water. I'm excited. So, go ahead and turn your Bibles to the book of 1 Timothy, as I said, chapter 4, from verse 6 to verse 16. So, please, Vandilis Carr will read while we listen. Come back, pray, and see what the Lord has for us. Vandilis Carr, to you.
3: Yes, sir. All right. 1 Timothy chapter 4 and verse 6. Let us begin. If you put these things before the brothers, you will be a good servant of Christ Jesus, being trained in the words of the faith and of the good doctrine that you have followed. Have nothing to do with irrelevant silly myths. Rather, train yourself for godliness. For while bodily training is of some value, godliness is of value in every way, as it holds promise for the present life and also for the life to come. The saying is trustworthy and deserving of full occupancy. For to this end we toil and strive, because we have our hope set on the living God, who is the Savior of all people, especially of those who believe. Command and teach these things. Let no one despise you for your youth, but set the believers an example in speech, in conduct, in love, in faith, in purity. Verse 13, until I come, devote yourself to the public reading of Scripture, to exhortation, to teaching. Do not neglect the gift you have, which was given you by prophecy, when the council of elders laid their hands on you. Practice these things, immerse yourselves in them, so that all may see your progress. And verse 16, keep a close watch on yourself and on the teaching. Persist in this, for by so doing, you will save both yourself and your hearers. Amen. Back to you, Bishop.
0: Thank you, Evangelist Scar. Let us pray. Heavenly Father, we approach you today at the mercy seat. Mighty God, we are here this evening with one intention, is to hang out in your word. Mighty God, we always need your grace. And Lord, as we come this evening and you allow us with your grace to apprehend, Lord, what has been given to us here in your word, we pray, Lord, that your spirit and your insight will give us great understanding. We thank you, Lord, as we await the Holy Spirit to guide us through. In Jesus' name, amen.
3: Amen.
0: Now, the last time we were here, in the first five verses of the chapter, we were talking about a prophetic warning that the Apostle Paul gave concerning the later days. And he talked about the fact that there would come a falling away of many people from the true truth. Huh? The true truth. Yes? In other words, what the Word of God has to say as it relates to the gospel. And he said that they were going to begin to take on a more performance, if you may, based approach to being saved. He even told us that this teaching would be demonically inspired, and that people who had not good intentions would propagate them. And these people who no longer have any sense of understanding right from wrong, and that was including in the first five verses. Now, in these final verses of the chapter, Paul is now going to speak more directly to Timothy. And I hope that you are paying close attention, because this is quite frankly where we get a little better understanding of the role of the pastor, teacher, the leader in the church, and the kind of a person or a kind of a leader that he is to be under this calling. Now, he begins once again here in the verse 6. If you look with us again, he said, if you put these things before the brothers, you will be a good servant of Christ Jesus. Now, it's so interesting that this phrase, he said, if you put these things, and he's talking really about everything that he had said thus far in this letter. So we would have to go way back and reread the whole first letter to remember what these things are. But I really find it particularly intriguing in this verse 6 when he says, if you put these things before the brothers, if you have a different translation on your lap or looking in a different Bible, I'm not sure after what your translation is saying. But I looked up the Greek in a literal form and see what it means. And it said, it literally means to put something under. To like undergird. If you put something under, you could actually translate it that way if you wish. If you put these things under the brothers, you would be a good servant. And the reason I kind of like that, Bible family, is that the truth, yes, that a pastor and a teacher is called upon by God to pass along are very much like building a foundation under your Christian life. And that's why I kind of like that phrase, put these things under the brothers. In other words, if you help to establish the foundation of their faith, you would be a good servant of the Lord. Because people need a good foundation. Look, if your foundation is messed up, then the whole house is messed up. And there's a lot of Christians walking around today with doors that just don't close, and windows, hallelujah, that won't open. Take a picture of a home, a house, and all kinds of cracks along the ceilings and so forth, because their foundation isn't really very good. And so I love the fact that Paul is talking to Timothy about his responsibility. Evangelist, I'm going to take my own time this evening, so bear with me, please.
3: Yes, sir.
0: And he's making sure that he's explaining to him that he should make sure that the people have a good foundation of their faith, to know and to understand what the word of God is saying. Because look, believers, when you have a good foundation, my God, there are so many problems that it solves when you have a good foundation. Look, just the sheer number of questions that I might get every now and then, it tells me over and over that people have a shaky foundation. And that's one of the reasons that why they ask the question that they do. To be honest, some people ask some genuine and legitimate questions. Well, don't get me wrong when I said legit, because, but to be honest, some people can ask a question because they hear somebody else ask a question. I don't think that's legit, because that's not their question. But some questions would be solved by just having a good foundation. Stay with us, Bible family. A good foundation is understanding. Understanding what the scripture is saying is a good foundation. Bishop, what is a good foundation? A good foundation is when you take the word of God seriously. A good foundation, you don't go around and ask questions if you are studying your Bible correctly. There are persons that will ask questions, Bishop, I know I don't really live my life the way I should do, so I am fearful about what might happen. Right there, you know, that member of a shaky foundation. So look, what we need to do from the get-go is established what our salvation is predicated upon. And we must understand as Christians that our salvation must be predicated upon the fact that Jesus died upon the cross for our sins. And our faith and confidence in what he did on the cross, that is what secure your salvation, Bible family. Not your perfect life. Not that you live your life the best way you possibly can. That does not secure your salvation. Let's understand that from the get-go, believers. You see, that's a foundational issue. And when the foundation is strong, it doesn't mean that you are not going to deal with issues in life. You will. I grant you, you will. I guarantee you, you're going to be dealing with issue in life. And you're going to be dealing with issue that sometimes you wonder how you're going to get over this hurdle. Because when your foundation is strong, the enemy cannot get in and say, I don't think you're safe. No, the enemy cannot get in. And believe me, the enemy loves to whisper that kind of saying in your ears just to give you a little tick on your side every now and then. And when somebody's foundation is not strong, when there's cracks in your foundation, when it is incomplete, I tell you, you just get sucked in, right in to that narrative. And if the enemy can get you down that rabbit hole, he can keep you in the dark and make your life a miserable hell. So the whole thing about a foundation, it is all about a solid foundation. It is so important to have a solid foundation, because I have seen first on, because there, if there's any deviation, slight though it may be, believers, from the foundational understanding of what the gospel is and means, can have a devastating effect. Just absolutely devastating. Yes? Now, listen about one of these departures here. And this is one that I've seen happening over and over again, where people will say to me, yes, that they understand that they are saved by grace through faith, but they don't believe that they have to keep living a holy life to keep themselves saved. Now, I don't know. Listen. I don't know if you have heard this before. There are persons that will tell you, I don't know, as a Christian, why some people go down a rabbit hole. Have anybody ever tell you that you have to live a holy life as a Christian to stay safe? That's a question. Just ask yourself that question. And maybe you've heard it before. Anybody ever tell you, as a Christian, you must live a holy life to stay safe? Maybe your pastor told you that. Oh God, this is going to be messing up tonight. You're going to get messed up. Holy Spirit, don't mess it up. Don't mess it up. There are Christians tonight in this study that start out with Jesus and said, look, I have to live a holy life to stay saved. I have to live a life of legalism to try to keep myself safe. I don't know if you can do that. But when you get into the word believers, you're realizing fact that's not what the Bible teaches. Oh God, I know I would get your attention. Now to him who is able to keep you believers, you're realizing fact that's not what the Bible teaches. Oh God, I know I would get your attention. Now to him who is able to keep you from falling,

him who is able to keep you. He will keep you. You don't keep yourself, believers. But you see, but that's one of those little foundational deviations. So Paul here is telling Timothy, yes, to continue to lay that foundation of biblical truth. Put it under the brothers. One that cannot be shaken. It is so important. Now, as we move up to verse 7 in the book of 1 Timothy chapter 4, we discover here that our growth is not just based on the things that we emphasize, but also on the things that we avoid. Look here in the verse 7. He says, have nothing to do with irreverent, silly myths. Irreverent, silly myths. I kind of like the New King James rendering. He said, profane and old wife tale. He goes on to say, rather train yourself for godliness. For while bodily training, so he's talking there about physical training, is of some value, godliness is a value in every way, as the old promise for the present life and also for the life to come. And he said the saying is trustworthy and deserve full acceptance. Now, these few verses that we read here about how we spend our time, right? How do you spend your time? Now, Paul here is specifically exhorting Timothy that rather than spending your time chasing down myth and fables and whatever else, he should spend his time instead pursuing godliness. I think mist and favorable were probably popular at that time. I don't know. But in any time period, doesn't matter what time period you live in any time period, there is something to distract you from what we really probably ought to be focusing on. There's always something going on in the world that is going to just kind of try to suck you in immediately in your face, getting your attention, keeping us from focusing on what is right or on the Lord Jesus Christ and the gospel. And in our case today, it's pretty much whatever the devil tells us to focus on. Yes, here is what you need to think about today. There's always something to be disturbed about. But look, the funniest thing about that saying though, believers, we are only given so much time on this earth. As much as we might not like to think about it, we only have so much time. And we can waste it or we can make use of it. We can throw it away.

0: focusing and thinking about so many things, and the final analysis, it doesn't matter. Yes, whether you focus your attention and something good or bad, the fact of the matter, you have just such a limited time on the earth. But what is important is what Paul says here to Timothy, developing godliness. He said that is more important than chasing down all these other things. And the reason why Paul said that is a wise choice. You notice here at the end of verse 8, he says, he gives his reason for saying it. Here is why. He said, because it holds its promise, not just for the present life, but for life to come. I love this verse because it seems like it makes you don't even worry about some things too much. Look, there are things that we do in life and we tend to love to do it, and some things we don't love to do. What he's saying here is that godliness is not just good for now, but it is also going to be good for later. Isn't that interesting? That is important to know, believers. Look, when I say godliness, what are you thinking of? What are you really thinking of? I mean, I'm not asking you to, you know, shout out in your room, but what comes to mind when I mention godliness? What comes to mind? Because interestingly enough, the root of the Greek word that is used here for godliness, it means, well, I should say, it speaks of devotion. Yes, it speaks of devotion. So it speaks here of being devoted to God as part of what godliness is. You know, a word that you can use that is much, to me, is more interesting than using the word godliness. Because I think people struggle sometimes, you know, give good explanation to what godliness is. I think I like Christ-likeness better, because it gives me a better target to aim for. Because I can say, I want to be like Jesus. I want to be more like Jesus. Haven't you said that before? You want to be more like Jesus? Huh? And that's Christ-likeness. But it's also godliness. Very same thing. Yes? So we need to train ourselves, believers, in Christ-likeness. God, you know? Rather than be taken up with all the distractions that happens around us. Yes, but to be fair, you know, I gotta be fair. I tell you straight up, if you have a great response to what Paul is saying here, to live and to pursue a Christ-likeness or a Christ-like life, I just want you to know here this evening that it's not going to make your life easy. It is so important that you also understand that. In Paul's second letter, yes, to Timothy, he's going to say these words. Yes? In Second Timothy chapter 3 and verse 12, he's going to say, all who desire to live a godly life in Christ Jesus will be persecuted. He doesn't say may be persecuted. He said they will be persecuted. And frankly, that's one of the many passages in the Bible that challenge us believers to count the cost as a follower of Jesus Christ. You want to live for Jesus? You really want to live for him? Are you ready for the fallout that comes from living for Jesus? Okay, count the cost. And frankly, that is something that a pastor, teacher has to do fairly often, is challenge the people who are listening to him to count the cost. Jesus himself did it all the time. Count the cost. People will come to Jesus and say, Jesus, I want to follow you. He would say, well, foxes have holes in the ground. Birds of the air have nests that they can go to, but the Son of Man has nowhere to lay his head. You still want to join? Then he would talk about taking up your cross, denying yourself. Do you still want to come? You know, there's a challenge to the whole thing of being a disciple of Jesus Christ. There's a cost involved, believers. Did you hear that? There's a cost involved. Salvation is free, of course. Discipleship, though, is very expensive. Salvation is free. Discipleship costs. Jesus himself talked a lot about the cost. Unless, glory to God, you take up your cross, that's costly. Yes. But the good news is, believers, there's so many blessings that also come along with it. Making up our mind, being determined to live for the Lord, and the kind of a life that we are created to live. There are things, believers, there is benefits that we can enjoy that the world itself can only dream about, Christians. Yes. Look, Christians know what it is if they will allow themselves to know what it is. They know what it is to be satisfied. Oh God, do you understand the significance of that word, believers? This world holds very few satisfying things, if any at all, because every single thing passes away.
1: Yes, sir.
0: Look, once you find something that is satisfying, it is going to go away. I guarantee you today, Huh? That you didn't come to hear that this evening. It will pass away. So what is going to have any lasting satisfaction in your life? Your relationship with God, with Jesus Christ. That will have lasting satisfaction. And nobody can take it away. Absolutely. Nobody can remove it. You, of course, can ignore it. You can neglect it. Matter of fact, you can even forget about it. But it cannot be taken from you. Joy. Love. Hallelujah. Being at peace with God. That's a benefit to the believers. And quite honestly, you see, we don't even know what the benefits are going to be in the next life. Yes? I mean, Paul himself talked about that in this passage here. Oh, godliness is great. Because it's not only good for now, but it is also going to be good in the next life. And I am glad he said that, because that is good news for us, the believers of the church. I mean, when we start hearing things in the Bible about the next life, we're all kind of like, so hold on a second. I didn't know that. Because we don't know anything about the next life. You know, people just blank about that. You ask me what is the next life is going to be like? Oh, Bishop, what the next life is going to be like? I don't know. Sometimes people text me and ask me, Bishop, what the next life is going, oh glory to God, is going to be like? I don't know. All I can say to you, it is going to be better than this life.
1: Yes, sir.
0: That's my answer to you. It is going to be better than this life. But I'm not going to be better. And we assume things so much. But we don't know for a fact what the next life is going to be like. All I can simply say to you this evening, it is going to be better.
1: Yes, sir.
0: Take the best possible scenario on the face of the earth and make it a million times better. That's the answer. And that's my deep theological answer. Verse 10, let's get there. Paul said, for to this end, what end? Being Christ-like. We toil, we strive. Again, instead of striving, toiling for other things, where to get focused and eye-centered, yes, we toil and strive. Walking closer with the Lord and so forth. And then I like this latter part of verse 10. He says, because we have a hope set on the living God, who is the Savior of all people, especially of those who believe. And what is Paul saying here is that the reason why we cling and strive as pastors and teachers and leaders to encourage people, ourselves included, is to be more like Jesus. is because our hope is set on Him and all the promises. I mean, look, hold on, believers. Think about this. If you don't believe in the promises of God, why are we doing all this? Why are we taking up our cross and denying ourselves? Do you know that that is so contrary of the world? The world doesn't say deny yourself. The world says grab it all. As much as you can, grab it up. Because you're going to be doing great things. That's what the world look at it as. Huh? And you know what? Christians, we're living our life in a completely different way. And why? Why are we doing it? This would be grievous, huh? Were it not for the promises of God. We live the way we live because we know that there are promises about a better life, better day to come, and so forth. Look, if all that isn't true, believers, then you drink and be merry because tomorrow you croak. Huh? I mean, people in the world said that. I mean, some of you used to live that kind of a life. But you don't anymore. And that's what Paul is saying to us here this evening. He said, we have our hope set. Our hope is set. Yes. On the living God. And that's why we toil. And that's why we thrive. Hold on. You know what? There's another statement here, Evangelist Scar, that he makes, that I love. And that's when he said, he talks about Jesus. Did he catch that? He talked about Jesus as the Savior of all people, especially those who believe. What's that do for your theology? What it tells me is that Paul is clearly here declaring in this passage that Jesus died to save all mankind. Mm-hmm. No, that does not.

He said it right here. Jesus, the Savior of all people. You need to circle that in your Bible. I like that. Yes. Especially, he said, those who believe. And we know that it is through our faith, our belief of what Jesus did on the cross, that we are saved. Paul is telling us here that everybody has a chance to come to Jesus. And the reason I think this is very important is because most of you probably are aware that there is a teaching that is circulating and it's very popular and it's been going around in the body of Christ for many, many years about the fact that Jesus only died for those who would receive him. It is not true. And it says it right here in this passage. And if you need to see it somewhere else, I will grab it out of the Bible somewhere else and show it. Point your eyes on the book of 1 John chapter 2 and verse 2. I'll wait on you. Turn your Bible leaf to the book of 1 John chapter 2 and verse 2. It says, he is the propitiation. And that word means the one who takes away the wrath of God for our sins, and not for ours only, but also for the sins of the whole world. Do that and beat me. You need to put that one to, this by itself, put that one to rest, to say God only died for those who accept him. This, put that to rest. Circle it in your Bible. You got it. Jesus died for every person in this world. Not everybody comes to him, but he died for everybody. He is the Savior of the world. Unfortunately, there are people who will reject his saving work. And that's why we pray. That's why we pray. Now, in the final verse of the chapter, yes, Paul is going to give some directives in a kind of short, rapid firestorm mood when that he kind of does when he get into wrapping up a letter. And the first directive he gives in verse 11 here, he said, commanded, teach these things. And this is what more of what it means to be a pastor teacher. He says here, command and teach. Most of the time, a pastor teacher is going to teach. But occasionally, at times, you have to come up. Oh God, you have to command. And we're not all that accustomed to hearing that word command when it comes to modern day New Testament Christians. Yes? Because we tend to get hung up on the word command, because it seemed to suggest legalism. But it really doesn't mean legalism, because the Greek

0: word literally means to insist on something. And there are times that a pastor teacher has to insist. You know, we encouraged, yes, we exhort, but sometimes we have to insist. And the reason why we can insist, yes, on something to another believer, the reason I can say to someone, as a pastor teacher, I insist that you follow these directives from the Lord, is because, you see, that person has the early or Holy Spirit of God living within them. Did you get that? I can't say that to an unbeliever. I can't, you know, insist on anything to an unbeliever, because they don't have the Holy Spirit living within them. They don't have this Holy Spirit of God empowering them or enabling them to live that Christian life. They don't have that. And so, if I were to say, I insist that you follow the word of God, you know what they are going to do? I am just going to put the law on them. I'm putting a burden on their shoulder that they can't possibly bear. Yes? That's what it is. Every now and then, you know what? Sometimes evil Christians are saying this world is living like pagans and all these things. These persons that have not yet given their life to the Lord, they are living like pagans and they are living. How do you expect them to live? How do you expect unbelievers to live? I expect unbelievers to live like unbelievers. I expect them to live like the world. Until they get saved, then I'll expect something different. Amen? I have a right to expect something different when somebody gets saved. Because now they have the Holy Spirit living in their lives, and they are now able to do what the Word of God says to do. Because He is the one who enables them. Let me show you a passage from the book of 2 Peter chapter 1 and verse 3. And I am going to be reading this from the New International Version 82. Yes, 84. That's 2 Peter chapter 1 verse 3. And I'll be reading from the New International NIV. It says, His divine power has given us, meaning believers, everything we need for life and what? And godliness through our knowledge of Him who called us by His own glory and goodness. How do we have that power to live that godliness? Through His divine power.
1: Amen.
0: Hallelujah. And that is talking about the Spirit. The Spirit who lives in you and me, believers, who have come to know Jesus Christ and made him Savior of our lives. Yes? Amen? Yes. So we can't, look, don't get upset when your neighbor who is an heathen acts like an heathen. That's the way heathens act. Share the gospel with them. Don't get upset when your co-worker who acts like an heathen acts like an heathen. That's the way heathens act. Don't get upset when your landlord who is not saved acts like an heathen. Oh, glory to God. Don't get upset. Don't. Because that's how they act. Bring that person to Christ. Pray for that individual. And then let the Holy Spirit do the transformation. Amen. The Holy Spirit is good at it. We can't manage. To completely honest with you, we can't. Even though at times we need to insist, but we can't. You know what we forget though, believers? Turn your Bibles to the book of Philippians, chapter 2. Philippians chapter 2 and verse 13. It says, it is God who works in you both to his will and to work for his good pleasure. Philippians chapter 2 verse 13. It's God, believers, who works in you. It's God who's worked through you, through his Spirit, who enables you. And you know what? This is just one of those foundational truths. And if your foundation get messed up, then you start to work for your salvation. But look, our foundation is going to be strong, going to be stable, it's going to be true, because the God who works in you both to will and to work for his good pleasure. Verse 12, look in your Bible here. Let no one despise you for your youth, but set an example. And then he names what area in which Timothy ought to set an example. You know, even though a pastor teacher may be somewhat youthful, he still carries the charge of God as an example. Hallelujah. Now, as a pastor teacher, you have to look back as to some denomination, how they start. If you are as a pastor today and you're coming from 10, 20 years ago and where you are today, you have not yet changed. Nothing moved. Nothing is different. Something is wrong. Because, you know, it's not that you're going to be a great example to be scared of, or somebody might be scared of. But you ought to be an example. Yes, you are to grow so much in your walk with God that people should be able to look at you and look at you as an example. Look at these areas. Where he said Timothy is to be an example in his speech. literally the words that he uses is conduct, you know, meaning the way he acts, is love. And that's obviously both for the Lord and for the people. His faith in God and his purity. And the word purity, by the way, here, believers, means not living a life of sin. Now, please understand, believers, a pastor teacher is just as prone to sin as you are. But what Paul is telling Timothy here is that he is to be an example of someone who owns up to sin, recognizing in front of the people, I am a sinner just like you. And he, as an example, is someone who is resisting sin. Yes? He's not a paragon or a virtue to the point where he never sins. He's a man who said, I sin just like you. But we need to resist the power of sin in our lives. Verse 13. Until I come, devote yourself to public reading, a scripture, to exhortation. Your Bible may say preaching. That's a good translation also. And to teaching, yes. And the word for teaching, it's an instruction. Your Bible might say doctrine. Look, and these are the things that a pastor teacher is to be devoted to. Did you catch that, believers? Let's look at it again. You know, when we started this book, we said, if you are looking for a church to worship at, let me say it again, you should be seeing these things from the leadership of the church. Because the pastor teacher of that church should be devoted to these things. Watch this. Devoted. In other words, these are the top. Should be at the top of that pastor teacher focus. Public reading of scriptures. Let me repeat that one. Public reading of scripture. Because this was going on in the Old Testament. They did that a lot. We know that it was going on in the early church. Preaching is another one, which is exhortation. To exhort. And then the third one is teaching, which is instructions. Deducted instructions. Those are the things that should be going on. Well, it's my hope that we do all three of these things every time we get together as a body in Church Without Walls Global. Yes. You know, we read through the scripture chapter by chapter, verse by verse. Yes. And we teach according to the word. Yes, and hopefully we are properly exhorting you. But those are the things that should be present in Every single church you go into, every single one of them. I probably don't need to tell you, however, that it is not so.

I hope that what you're getting tonight will definitely bring you into what this book is saying. I got an email 5 to 6 weeks ago. The email suggests that this person was scanning the radio station and buck up on the teaching and said, I go to a church, Bishop, and I've always wondered why my church, I've never ever teach the Bible chapter by chapter and verse by verse. And because of that, I have stuck to every teaching that you have done here on the radio station. All I could respond, say, welcome.

0: Now, I wonder, why is it so hard to find a church that teach the Bible chapter by chapter, verse by verse? I don't know what to say. Some church, I must add, will claim to be teaching through the Bible. But what they mean is that they have an adult Sunday school class that meets before service time. And then you have maybe 5-6 people who come to that class. And look, I don't know. Did you know that you have, when you have Bible studies, you have less people going to church?
1: Yes, sir.
0: Yes, you have less people going to church.
1: In prayer.
0: Mm-mm. So, that's the question. That's the question. Why, if there's only 5 persons coming to Bible class, 6 people out of a church that have a congregation of 50, 80? Huh? And you will say, everybody teach the word. But here is the question. Do you teach Genesis all the way to Revelation? Every chapter, every verse in the Bible. Ask the question of the churches. Have you ever, as a Christian, gone through that? I remember having a conversation with a pastor once, and I asked him, he said he's going to Bible studies. I said, what do you refer to as Bible studies? He said, let me say we have adult Sunday school class. Huh? Look, you have to devote yourself. That's what the scripture says.
1: Amen.
0: To the public reading of scripture. That's the Bible. To preaching and teaching. Devote yourself to these things, ministers. Yes, there's a lot of other things for a pastor to become involved with and distracted by. But these are the things he needs to focus on for his congregation. Verse 14, Paul goes on here to say, do not neglect the gift you have, which were given you by prophecy when the council of elders laid their hands on you. Now, Paul here is making reference to what we would call a biblical ordination ceremony, where a man's gifting is confirmed through the laying of hands by the elders and a prophetic word spoken to spiritually minded elders and so forth. From the message, it is very simple. Do not neglect your gifts. You have been given it by God. Don't neglect it. He just said a moment ago, be devoted to the public reading of scripture, preaching and teaching. And now he's saying, don't neglect these things, because God will gift you to do them. Don't neglect them. Because you see, pastors and teachers can get distracted. In fact, they can even get bullied into hiding or abandoning their gifts from God. And he is not to allow that to happen, believers. As with all believers. Hey, don't bury your gift. You remember that parable there? Don't bury your gift. You have been given a gift. Don't bury it. That's kind of what he's saying here. Verse 15 here. Practice these things. Immerse yourself in them so that all may see your progress. I got to tell you that the sentence structure of this verse is interesting in the Greek. And it is actually rendered differently in the different translations. Although they're basically saying the same thing. I want to show you this. First of all, I want to show you the ESV version. Yes? The ESV version says, and this is 1 Timothy chapter 4, verse 15. Yes? And I'm going to give you from the ESV first. He said, practice these things. Immerse yourself in them. But look at the New American Standard Bible. Take pains with these things. Be absorbed in them. Now, the New King James Bible said, meditate on these things. Give yourself entirely to them. And the New International Version, NIV, said, be diligent in these matters. Give yourself wholly to them. Obviously, they are all saying here the same thing, but just that they are saying it in different ways, which gives us a kind of an emphasis. Yes? That the strong element of the church, the teaching that Paul is giving here to Timothy, don't get distracted. Pastor, teacher, church leaders, don't get distracted. Make these your focus. Be immersed, observed in these things. That gets the message across, isn't it? When you see these things in different translations. Huh? Finally, here in verse 16. Keep a close watch of yourself. This is Paul's exhortation to Timothy. He said, you're a pastor. That means you are a shepherd. And that means you are supposed to be watching out for the sheep or the flock. But guess what? You can't do that if you are not watching out for yourself first. So keep a close watch on yourself. How can you do that? Huh? Make sure you're living your life the way God wants you to live it. Get into the word. And then he goes on to say, after saying keep a close watch, and on the teaching. And here is the ministry of the teaching of the word. And again, you see here, believers, that Timothy's primary calling is to teach and to instruct to what? The word of God, telling the people what God's word says. But notice here the order. Keep watch over yourself first before you keep watch over the flock. Hallelujah. That means the pastor teacher has to allow the word, yes, to affect his own life. He's got to take it in personally. If he's just giving it out, believers, and not receiving it personally, then there's a problem. Yes? Now, Paul here is not saying that Timothy or any other pastor teacher needs to have everything in the word dialed in before they can share the word of God. There are people might have asked me in the past that, have you ever feel weird of teaching God's word? Know that you yourself is kind of struggle with it. I said, no. Mm-mm. Because number one, look, people would be absolutely dumb to think that I have everything dialed in. Second of all, it's God's words. It's truth that I'm sharing. And it is true whether I am living it or not. But you know what? Thirdly, my God, if we are going to wait around until we have everything in the word dialed in before we share it with anybody. Look, nobody is going to share anything. Amen? You know, I have to have this completely right. Look, that's one of the reasons why I try to tell you each time I get here to convey to you in no uncertain term, believers, that I am just like you. I am struggling to walk with Jesus just like you. And I don't always find it easy. I find it very challenging. And I fall down and bruise my knees just like you. And I have to get up just like you do. Brush myself off and say, all right, here we go again. We're going to do it again. Mm-hmm. Jesus help.

0: you'll notice that he gives a promise related to this watching himself, watching what he's teaching. Yes, he said, persist in this. Your Bible may say, persevere. For by so doing, will save both yourself and your hearers. Dramatic language there. Listen, believers, Paul is not teaching in this last verse of the chapter here that our salvation comes to our own effort of persistence. Again, believers, foundational aspect. If the foundation is right, these kind of verses aren't going to mess you over. My foundation is secure. I am saved by grace through faith. And this is not of myself. It is the gift of God.
1: Amen.
0: That's our foundation. So what is he saying here? He's saying God uses his word, and God uses those who brings his word as instruments in the process of bringing salvation to other people. And so what he is saying here to the pastor teacher is, be careful how you handle the word of God, because it will mean salvation for someone if they can graft and understand it. No, quite frankly, this is one of the reasons. Did you know that there's a lot of things in life that come with a warning label on them? Yes. You look at the side, you look at the writing on it, and the product, and you see the warning label. Look, I think here in the U.S., even the Surgeon General have been telling people for years that cigarette cause cancer. And people like, hey, give me a pack. And they're still pulling it in. Doesn't matter. But you know what? The warning is there. You have been warned. Huh? Did you know? Hold on, this is crazy though. Some people are going to get crazy mad at me. Did you know that there's a warning in teaching the word of God? Did you know that? Let's turn our Bible, Evangelist Carr, to the book of James chapter 3 and verse 1, reading from the ESV. It says here, not many of you should become teachers, my brothers, for you know that we who teach will be judged by greater scrutiny.
1: Yes.
0: Our scrutiness. You see, that's what Paul is talking about. He said, be careful. There's a warning. Be careful in your own life and how you are teaching others. Because look, God is going to hold you accountable, because he is chosen to use you. Let me tell you this. Sunday school teachers, God chosen to use you. Bible studies leaders,

0: God chose to use you. Those of you who share Jesus at work, God chose to use you. Now, here's the warning. Be careful. Handle the word correctly. Tell people what is right and true. Can I give you another piece of advice before we close? Never, ever give your opinion. Teachers, preachers, can I share that again with you? Never give your opinion. Your opinion doesn't matter. No. People ask me every now and then, what's your opinion on this? What's your opinion on that? What's your opinion? Even let's go as far as saying, what's your opinion on homosexuality? I tell them straight up, I don't have an opinion on homosexuality. I believe what the word of God says. I don't have an opinion. An opinion is just my thinking. And my thinking, in the grand scheme of things, means nothing. Do you understand me? Huh? When anybody asks you what your opinion is on something, tell them you don't have opinion. Let me tell you what the word of God says, because that's all that matters. If you get drawn into an opinion Bible, then all you're going to go back, or they're going to come back and say to you, well, my opinion on that is, and now you're simply putting your opinion against their opinion. Who is to believe what? You see, now you just start talking opinions. Huh? And you're talking opinions? Who cares about your opinion? Who cares? Nobody cares. Might be interesting, of course, but there's no authority to it. The authority is from the word of God. There's no strength that binds your opinion. What's your opinion? I don't have any opinion. Mm-mm. I don't. I happen to believe what the Bible said. Let me tell you what the Bible said. That's not an opinion. And if somebody have a problem with that, it's not just God's opinion, huh? They have to deal with him as one true God. Hallelujah. Even teaching comes with a warning.
1: Yes.
0: Hallelujah. It's pretty late now. Let's close this. Let's close this. Hallelujah. Hallelujah. We have two chapters left, right? 5 and 6.
1: Yes, sir.
0: Glory to God. Bless the name of Jesus. Thank you, Lord. Thank you, Lord. Let's pray. Jesus, the risen Christ, we love you. We love you. We love your word, Lord. We love the truth that you give to us tonight. Lord, we love, mighty God, the stable foundation that you have given to us when we embrace your word, Lord. God, and take it into our hearts. Mighty God, we need you, Jesus, every single day of our lives. Every minute of the day, we need you. We need your Holy Spirit. We need your power, Lord. We need your grace. Lord, we need you to transform our lives. God, we thank you for giving us your word tonight. Continue, Lord, to teach us your ways. God, I pray that you will bless everyone in your study tonight, hanging out in your word. Bless their going out, their coming in, as we tell you thanks in Jesus' name, as we seal this teaching and we seal this prayer in Jesus' name. Evangelist Carr.
2: Yes, sir. Praise God. Give God thanks tonight, Bible family. Yes, we are up late tonight, but we are in the Word. Praise God. We are in the Word. We give God thanks tonight for 1 Timothy 4, from verse 6 to 16. That is where we studied from. 1 Timothy 4, from verse 6 through 16. And our first scripture is from Jude chapter 1, and it's only one chapter in Jude, and it's verse 24. 2 Timothy 3, verse 12. We have 1 John 2 and verse 2. 2 Peter 1 and verse 3. Philippians 2 and verse 13. And then James chapter 3 and verse 1. Bible family, we are going to go back over these scriptures that you can have them correctly. We studied from 1 Timothy 4, verse 6 through 16. Jude chapter 1 and verse 24. And remember that Jude only have one chapter, so it's verse 24. Then we have 2 Timothy 3, verse 12. 1 John chapter 2 and verse 2. Second Peter 1 and verse 3. Philippians chapter 2 and verse 13. And James chapter 3 and verse 1. And tonight we give God thanks and we give him praise. We thank God for his servant, Bishop Dr. Wayne Graham, who the Holy Spirit is using to teach us the word. And Bible family, tonight let us continue to pray for him, because it is not easy to teach the word. But thanks be to God. God is using him to teach the word. And we thank God for him, so we will continue to pray his strength in the Lord. Bible family, God bless you all. Have a blessed night. We love you, and good night. Bishop?
0: Yes, my sister, thank you so much. God bless you.
3: Have a great one.
2: Yes, sir. Yes, sir. You too. God bless you, sir.
3: All right. There you have it. Today's Tuesday, no? So I will be back tomorrow. Like back to back teaching. I will be back tomorrow to teach the word again. Don't forget to join us tomorrow evening. That is Wednesday evening. Yeah. Be back Wednesday evening to do it all over again. It was a great night. Thank you, Evangelist Scott. Good night, everybody. Take care of your good self. There's a song that I'm going to close off with again. Another banger. I'm in rehearsal mood, you know, so bear with me. But if we never meet again, the side of heaven. Yes? If we never meet again, the side of heaven. You stay safe. You stay blessed. Until we meet again. God bless you.

0: see you slap you and say, girl, you look fat.
1: Yes.
0: You know, one nice little old Jamaican man, you know, one little one. Yes. And when he passes,
1: it's
0: he
1: a relationship,
0: oh,
1: you know.
0: Oh, God. Cha-cha. 7-1, let me see. 7-1, now it's going to go off. The most stress you have to make your pressure go up, yeah. Yeah, left them. Nobody with them, yeah. Jesus Christ. Yeah, left them. Nobody with them. Jesus Christ. Yo, if you know, no, that day you're doing more stress, so I make your pressure go up and get high blood pressure. Demi, man, we get any woman high blood pressure. No, me tell you the truth. Worse if we have a black man. Men, Caribbean men give. So, see this up me here now, ladies and gentlemen. So, when you go up on the page, type in your name right here, so. Where you see, in my name right here, say, jump in the chat room, type in your name right here. See, bro, Gary, all right? And then you see my message, me say, good morning. Good morning. You see, then two little black arrow at the next side. All right, so forget the emoji then. You press on this. All right, you press on it, and see all the emoji, and the emoji done by my wife. She have one laptop where she spent over $1,500 on. She said me not to touch it. She have a password on it. She said me not to go in there because me close out our things them all the while. And it put down right over fear side on the bed. Me can't touch it in him surface. Not buying a laptop, so dear. And you scroll down, all the emojis them there. So you scroll down, scroll down, scroll down, scroll down, scroll, scroll. If you are from the island, the flag having all of the if the flag here, Bahamas, everything. Hello, good morning.
2: Good morning, Brother Gary.
0: Morning.
2: Brother Gary, you know when we love Friday, as we know sister here on the two love the crowd, you know. And when I saw dad say, oh my God.
0: Hey, me and me kwam commercial and she bought blood out that the picture that the flyer there go up. She bought blood up out of the video there go up. Good
2: morning. I love to see you too, because you are doing it, brother,
0: yeah? Let me if you tell you, and girl can't dance, you know. Remember, all ladies are, I know. All ladies are people, let me know, say, in can bubble.
2: Okay,
0: no, hey, my wife can't dance, you know. Let me tell you for now, the two best dancers in a few with us are Mr. Malcolm and my wife. But are the next two. Hello, good morning.
3: Good morning, brother, Gero. Oh, Miss Bentley, not calling yet.
0: Let me see, me find her. I think she might call them and answer. I'm not gonna leave Miss Bentley. So see the emoji on the tackle of time, scroll down. Happy birthday, Jesus. So look, continue going up. If the music sweeter, put in everything you want, put in everything you take on the time and scroll down. What I realized, I think the flyer emoji is all the way to the bottom. The lower part. See them now? See Vice Boss Rasta flyer, looking flyer. Bam, may I put up Vice Boss one? And hello, good morning. Good morning, brother, bro. How you do?
4: We are listening to you, man. When you wear papa, you just slap up on her.
0: You know what? I say, hi, girl, you look good. Yes!
4: We call that encouragement.
0: What do you mean? Did you, me no, never. I mean, sit down. I mean, see, brother, my wife, father, part. I mean, I say, brother, Tony, stop her now. Even yeah, my wife, my mother, ignorant, you know. Lord Jesus! So, me, I put up the flare, yeah? Me, just press upon them. Press upon them. See them there? And just press the black arrow. Look. Bam. Look now. Bam. Bam. Bam. Bam. So nobody is supposed to have any problem now. Says only some people can put up the flyer. Just go in there and press on the round head. When you press on the round head, let me see what my brother Andre said. If you have your horse ready. All right. Yes. See there? Somebody try it for me now. No, go try it. Somebody go try it for me right now. When you can press 1-1... anything you want to press. Go and go try it right now for me now. Somebody try it. Press on the round head. Scroll go all the way to the last bottom. And you will see the two. You will see all the flyers there. And put up the one you want to put up. My wife is the one who put up all these flyers in all the emoji. And if you don't want the flyer, you put up any emoji you want.

0: Suppose me want put up one cross, anything. Suppose you want to put Blaze the Music, brother Gay. Just press that and press the black arrow. See it there? See, Sister Maxine just put up Vibe Bath. Thank you. Yes! Everybody can do it. Not just me alone. All of us. And that's how you promote our event. See, Sister Maxine just put up one there. Who at those age need be and relationship beside company? What can be done along servant David? I think you have too much dog. That's why you don't find a human yet. Most of the women them run and want a man in the dog. That I feel probably you have too much dog. Or too much dog you have back foot. You have too much dog. In because of circumstances, earning. True, brother Gary, good morning. Hey, big up DJ Prince. And I'm glad to see him this morning, see, man. DJ Prince, welcome in, brother. You have to call Memorial Fest 1 year, you know. One month before a year done, you know. DJ Prince, you have to call Memorial Fest. Let that go. We have one of BMA and DJ, you know. I go bust him one day in Florida, you know. Glenn Achu. Yeah, man. Please welcome DJ Prince, Marsha, Brian, good morning. So, I know 8 people, 8 better again, because the boy me talk the truth. And the truth hurt, but I don't sin. A lot of people don't like it, so them feel to say, that's all. Nothing else about it, I just that. People does not like the truth, and older people in our age, we don't like the truth. We don't like the truth. If you tell all people the truth, we beg. And this is our favorite word. I know you bring me come here, and me bring you come here, where you can't tell me. That's our favorite word. Our favorite word, that. So nothing wrong with me comfortable with uno like me today, and tomorrow just tell me if you kiss me when you're dead. Me not a problem with that. Hello, good morning.
1: Good morning. Can I tell you the truth, sir? I don't love the pastor. I don't love you, you know. Then just tolerate it because you're starting business too much.
0: Good one.
1: And then tired of it.
0: Hey, we have to kiss the brother King. As a stepper, as a yard man stepper. And you come in and you meet a woman and you see she has sent things go yard. You know, put a stop to it.
1: Brother G.
0: Eh?
1: My ex can't come and me get much less.
0: All right.
1: Things of you, your man.
0: Oh, no, do it. Oh,
1: you no, do it.
0: Me dey right. Want. Me no have. I me tell my wife all the way. Me say, woman, we no live with. I know we ex. You have to live with them if you turn your ex down.
1: So, no, that's a cut off right away.
0: Yeah, me I tell my wife what day. Me I say, babes, listen me now. You keep a call every girl. Let me there with ex. They are not ex. Somebody might just a killer. Now say, come say, better kill.
1: So then. Alright, then you're vice versa, brother.
0: They,
1: you know,
0: if
1: you say she doesn't
2: make
1: sure you don't
0: talk about your
1: ex
0: them all the
1: time, too.
0: I'm a better king, man. I'm going to be a better king.
2: Legal!
0: No. For those who are men, ladies and gentlemen, if you have a woman, tell me why I'm saying, babe, you can't, if I live with the woman, she's not my ex. Ex is when I live with you. Yes! For those who don't, let me see how you amount of ex I'm supposed to have. No. Not under my dead body. Ex is where we live with you, and it's only a few. Let me go talk to Squeeze and come. Where? You know, say you're not call, you know, I do not need a Carleen. Andrea confused me, you know. Andrea say you're not Carleen, you know. Why some, Andrea you say a Carleen. Andre, you say, ah, car. I'm going to go by yourself, look. I wait now, I pay you for calling me. I look for this up, I pay you for calling now. Let me do this and come back. Brother, you are confused me now. You are confused me. You say, you are calling. And you give me the sitting name already.
3: Let me tell you something. One of the most amazing things ever see what USA Credit Repair can do to people, man. Yeah. And I would advise anybody to give USA Credit a call, because let I tell you something. Sometimes you hear a man tell you, boy, you can't get nothing but a glass of water for drink. USA Credit Repair done wonders for me, because I have never seen so much deletion in my in space of a couple of weeks.
0: Mm-hmm.
3: And I would urge anybody, don't hear when Squeeze talking and shouting and things say Squeeze, I run up in mouth. Squeeze know what I'm talking about. So I would advise anybody, because what USA Credit Repair do for me, they will do anything for anybody else. So I would advise anybody to take up the phone, give USA Credit a call today, and they will see the result they get, and they can move forward, because otherwise, you ain't going to walk through this town without nothing. You're going to walk empty-handed.
2: Let me jump into it. 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Everybody will listen. I'm going to let you get a. 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
0: Good morning, servant leader. Today's promised to be a good one. If you didn't hear the artist yesterday, don't worry. You'll hear them again today at around 9:30. And you still have a chance to vote for these artists up until tomorrow at 8:59 a.m. So get voting. The voting number is 876-347-4255.

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I see them. I see a lot of them on WhatsApp. Thank you so much. Continue voting. These artists need your votes. The person with the most votes will become on Central Stage Artist of the Week.

just in case you're wondering, how do you enter on Central Stage? It is pretty easy. You should just go ahead and submit a song, and the song will be reviewed. It must be a gospel song. And that is it. You are on Central Stage. You can send me an email at alexiaking55@yahoo.com. 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

I got a note just now, and the note says, sending love to Lexi Queen B from me, of course. So guess who is me, of course? One Adika, one Queen Nika on the app. Thank you so much, my wonderful co-worker.

I want to send another shout out to another friend of mine who ensured that he sent my birthday gift from yesterday. Samuel Aaron Sivia from New York, Queens, New York. 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Thank you so much for always ensuring that Lexi Queen B is well taken care of on her birthday. 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Oh,

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They're coming up in the next 4 minutes. You'll hear from the artist again, and then you will be reminded of who to vote for. And if you had voted already, thank you so much.

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And I know that if you haven't heard them, you want to hear them. And if you hear them already, you want to hear them again. All right, we're coming up with Praise No Waste Time.

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1: All right, so Praise right there. Now waste no time, so don't waste any time. And vote for Praise. He's from Peckham, Clarendon. That's top Clarendon, all right. Moving on now to Alisa Card with He Has Done It For Me.

We have some Portmore people in the house. Okay, from Nagoya, Portmore. Linville, big up yourself. And also from Portmore, we have Colette. Big up on yourself. Hallelujah.

me. All right, that was Alisa Card with He Has Done It For Me, and she is from Maypen, Clarendon. So the final artist for this morning is Rick Brown, and he is from, I think Rick Brown is from Westmoreland. Let me check to make sure. Yes, Rick Brown is originally from White House, Westmoreland, but he's now living in Turks and Caicos, and his song is entitled Jesus All Over Me. All right, Rick Brown, let's hear it.

All right, Rick Brown got Jesus all over him, and he's asking you to vote for him as well for on Central Stage Artist of the Month. To vote for him, you should send his name or any of the artists. You should vote for all of them. All right, I'm not telling you who to vote for. It's up to you. Who do you believe should be Artist of the Week? Vote by sending their names to 876-347-4201. That is on WhatsApp. And the number is, I repeat, 876-347-4201. Thank you guys for voting. And if you haven't voted as yet, ensure to vote before tomorrow at 8:59 a.m. Alrighty.

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2: 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But if we sing them, you got to get out of those seats and you got to dance like you're really from Jamaica or you're.

0: just won't do. I tell you, I love this song. I can't play it once, you know. 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
1: Bullet
0: chop
1: select. That's
0: bullet chop. 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

It was a wonderful show, a very vibrant show, a very birthday-ish show. I had a wonderful time, and I know that I'll have a wonderful rest of birthday. Thank you guys for all those wishes. I get them. Thank you. Appreciate them all. I just want to send another shout out before I go to our sister stations, Adoration Gospel FM in New York and Caribbean Radio HD. Also sending shout out to the entire Central 96.3 FM Jamaica family, and also to International Bread of Life Ministries and Church Without Walls Global. 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Don't wait until show starts and I say, oh, me never remember. Can I vote now, Lexi? Nah. You will not be able to vote tomorrow when the show starts. Get voting. The voting number is 347-4201. Vote for your favorite artist. All right, so enjoy the rest of your day now. And as I always say, be good. No, not that me always say. Me always say what? Good run, good drive, good fly, good. Just be good. All right, until tomorrow, Lexi Queen be signing out for On Central Stage.

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All right. Let me say good morning. With Central 96.3, we're never letting go. Catch the beat, don't stray away. 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That's our sister stations. Say good morning to you. Good morning to you. Good morning to you. International Bread of Life Ministries, Church of Walls Global. Good morning. How are you doing? I trust you are doing well. Indeed, this is the day that the Lord hath made, one that we ought to rejoice and be glad in. I'm excited that I have gotten another opportunity to know exactly, or to, you know, yeah, be here, just being here. It's a blessing, it's an opportunity, and it's a blessing. Welcome to another Fasting Wednesday. Yep, it's Fasting Wednesday. So you do know we take it nice and easy. We get ourselves in the mind frame, the, you know, of worship and adoration unto our King. Yeah, that's how we do it. Don't touch that.

So, right. So, I want to remind you, coming up at 10:15, we have our weather update. At 11, to know is to know. At 12, jam in 5. At 1:15, we have your food, your health. Of course, we're supposed to be, well, we should be joined by our apostle. I'm not sure if she will get us today. She will be with us today. Let's see. But it is what it is. We're going to do what we got to do.

And of course, gotta say good morning to our Central 96.3 FM Jamaica team members. Also to Lexi Queen B. Today is your birthday. Happy birthday, Lexi. Lexi Queen B. Yeah, she escaped this morning. She ran out and leave me. So I didn't get to, to throw a little fit or two with her to provoke her. But it is her birthday. Happy birthday, Lexi. You've been enjoying yourself all day, all morning so far. And I know it is going to be even a greater vibe later down, right?

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A trough across Jamaica. The trough is expected to remain across the island over the next few days. Additionally, a tropical wave is projected to move across Jamaica late Thursday into Friday. On Saturday, expect windy conditions mainly across the southern parishes due to the presence of a low-level jet stream across the central Caribbean. 24-hour forecast this morning, partly cloudy. This afternoon and evening, becoming cloudy with showers and isolated thunderstorms across sections of central and western parishes. Tonight, lingering showers and thunderstorms expected, otherwise partly cloudy. Maximum temperature expected for Kingston today, 33 degrees Celsius. Maximum temperature expected for Montego Bay, 32 degrees Celsius. 3 days forecast starting tomorrow, Thursday. Morning showers across eastern parishes, otherwise partly cloudy. Becoming cloudy with a scattered afternoon and evening showers and thunderstorms across sections of most parishes. Nighttime showers and thunderstorms likely across southern parishes. And on a Friday, isolated morning showers across eastern parishes and south central, otherwise partly cloudy. Widely scattered afternoon showers across central and western parishes. And on Saturday, afternoon showers and isolated thunderstorms across sections of northern and southwestern parishes. Expect windy conditions mainly across sections of southern parishes. And on the current regional weather feature, a tropical wave approaching the central Caribbean, a frontal system across the northern Gulf of Mexico, an area of low pressure across Colombia. And that is your weather update right here on Central 96.3 FM Jamaica. So while we are at it now, let's get on with our worship. Yep, because it is Fasting Wednesday. I truly hope that you are ready for Fasting Wednesday. The song I heard earlier, you know, about fasting, I love that song. You can't fast enough people business though. The God church will go fast enough people business. I was like, oh my God, that song is hilarious. Anyway, wonderful song though. So yes, let's get on with it. Here we go. Taking this one from Pastor Donnie McClurking singing, "We've come this far by faith, leaning on the Lord." Here we go.

You see, we sing these songs, you know, but do we really do or say or act out exactly what we sing? You know what I mean? I'm gonna take you from the top. I'm gonna treat everybody right till I die. Is that even the truth, though?

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What a way to start. What a way to start. Gonna give you another one from Donny McClurkin. This one is the prayer. It is Fasting Wednesday, guys. I'm gonna take it nice and easy, right?

0: 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Yes, in the DNA.
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0: right, so it's about that time when we have to get, like, you know, yeah, get on with the top of the hour. Is about, what, 11 o'clock? Saying thank you for joining me over there on Caribbean Radio HD4. Of course, now making ways for Reverend St. Hope to take over from me on Caribbean Radio HD4. We continue on this side of the vineyard all the way up until 2 in the afternoon.
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We are ready. We are ready. And of course, let me see now. So I was thinking, if every... All right, so we are ready. We are ready. We are ready. And of course, let me see now. So I was thinking, if every animal...

right? I thought when I read through it a little, I was like, are you for real? That cannot swim. But we're going to learn a little bit more about all of that today. It's time for To Know Is To Know. So now let's investigate this matter. Let's talk about it. So several well-known animals cannot swim, including hippopotamus, giraffes, gorillas, chimpanzee, tortoises, camels, African rhinoceros. Then you have the parrari dogs and a certain bottom walking fish such as batfish and spiny devilfish. Mm-hmm. So, here's an overview. While most animals can swim, at least minimally, a surprising number either cannot swim at all or extremely poor swimmers. Their limitations usually come from dense bones, low body fat, awkward limb structure, or body shapes like buoyancy and paddling difficult. This is buoyancy. So, common animals that cannot swim are, and look at the mammals, right? Hippopotamus. I don't say hippo. It's hippo. The hippos, hippopotamus, they cannot swim. Dense bones prevent floating. They walk along riverbeds instead of swimming. So they cannot swim based on their bone structure or their bone density. Also, the giraffes, they cannot swim. Why is this so? Long legs and neck create instability. Stimulation shows they cannot keep their head above water. So you don't put them in the water now, they can't swim. That's the giraffe. Long legs and neck creature, or the long neck and the limbs, long legs and neck create instability. Quite interesting. Then you have the gorilla. Heavy muscular bodies with low fat cause sinking. They avoid deep water, so gorillas cannot swim. They will sink. Chimpanzee. Bulky bones and lack of instinctive swimming reflex lead to sinking. So for the chimpanzee, bulky bones and lack of instinctive swimming reflex lead to sinking. Then you have the camels. Most species are poor swimmers due to limb structure and desert adaptations. So that is for the camels, right? Then the African rhinoceros. Dense bodies and short legs make swimming impossible. Dense bodies and short legs make swimming impossible. Then you have the parrari dogs, not built for swimming and avoid open water. But I think you have something that is called the dog paddle though. Why? I don't get that. Where's something to the dog paddles? Well, they say they can't swim. Now let's look at the reptiles. Mm-hmm. So the tortoises. Heavy domed shells and land-adapted limbs make swimming unsafe. Many float but cannot swim, so they just
flowed

under the water, but they cannot swim. Interestingly, fish, and normally you would know that fishes, you can swim with fish. My fish can't swim. You have fishes that cannot swim. Bat fish and spiny devil fish. These unusual fish cannot swim effectively and instead walk along the sea floor. So they don't swim. They walk along the sea floor. Quite interesting. I didn't know that. You know, once I hear fish, swimming naturally. So, yep, you have bat fish and spiny devil fish that cannot swim, even though they are called fishes. They're not effective when, you know, in swimming. So they walk along the seafloor instead of swimming. So why some animals cannot swim? Key physical limitations include high bone density cause sinking, like the hippos and great apes. Low body fat reduces bionancy, which is gorillas and chimpanzee. Awkward limb structure prevents effective paddling. Giraffes and tortoises have that issue. Top heavy bodies, unstable in water, and that's the giraffes. Evolutionary specialization for land. No aquatic adaptation. That's camel, the paria dogs, or the pariri dogs. They cannot swim. These examples show how anatomy and evolution shape an animal's ability or inability to swim. So again, there are animals who definitely cannot swim. And yes, there are fishes that cannot swim. So that is that for To Know is to Know. I hope you learned something today with me. Because I learned something. So I hope you learned as well as we go through together, right?

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0: as we continue our fasting session, our fasting service. You know, I mean, I get old to pastor at all, I mean, I like this. Anyway, the birthday girl is still somewhere around the place. I don't know. She's excited about her birthday. Who, by the way, keep birthday party over TikTok? One Alexia Queen Lexi B keep birthday party over TikTok.
1: Everybody keeps birthday party on TikTok nowadays. You never hear about it?
0: No, I'm learning it from you now. It's my first time learning that you do birthday party over TikTok.
1: Yeah, you actually get gifts. So these gifts are like coins. So when they send you gifts or coins, you get them actual money. You can buy the actual gifts.
0: My love. So you're having a blast of a birthday, though.
1: Yes. It was wonderful. I was dancing. Persons come on the screen, you know. You had persons still alive and they come on the screen and they dance as well. Yeah, it's a whole vibe.
0: Wow. Well, my birthday is coming up soon.
1: You're going to keep a birthday party alive?
0: I don't think so. You know, I'm not. Honestly, funny enough, I'm not a social media person. I do have social media on my thingy, but I am not. You can't. I'm very, very, very, very rare. Mm-hmm. I don't even go on lives too much. If I go on live, and I might go on the for a while, and then we take up myself. I am not a social media person.
1: Understand? I do understand.
0: So to say, okay, I'm going to throw a party. No, that's you. You're the social media person.
1: And yes, indeed. But it was very good, though.
0: Mm-hmm. Yeah. I realize you were having a blast.
1: Yes.
0: And you all get cake.
1: Yes.
0: Like five cakes.
1: I got some cake slices. Those are one coin. I got a whole cake. I think that's 400 coins. I got ice cream. It was.
0: Oh, that's so sweet. Maybe if we go try it out and see if we get.
1: Yes.
0: If I went and party. No. You know, I'm a very shy person, Lexi.
1: Yeah, I realize that. I don't know why you're shy because.
0: You realize it?
1: Yeah. You have such a great personality. I guess you're shy when it
0: when
1: comes
0: I
1: on
0: tell them. People that I am shy, they don't believe me. Mm-hmm. I told a friend of mine the other night. I said, you know that I'm very shy?
1: No, I do. I do believe. I noticed that. The time being here with you, I noticed that.
0: I'm a very shy. You'd have to dig me out to get certain things done to do. You'd have to like crane pull me to get certain things done. I'm a very, very, very, very, very shy girl.
1: And you are very fussy. Like, you know, you try to make things into perfection. Like me, when a business boy, you're not like that.
0: I like, what you call them type of people? Like,
1: there's a name for it, you know.
0: I don't know.
1: I'll find a name for you and tell you soon. But there's a name for persons like you. And that's fine. That is just your personality. That's you. Nobody can take that away from you.
0: Yeah.
1: It's okay.
0: I like to do things and just get things done and get it done in a particular way. And I like to be on time, too.
1: Yeah.
0: I'm not a perfectionist. Is that the word?
1: Yeah. That can be, yeah.
0: One of the words?
1: That can be used as well.
0: Yeah, because
1: you are a perfectionist. And as I said before, it is not a bad thing at all. Don't feel any way about it. It's just that you want things to be done, you know, neatly or perfect, almost perfect. You'll go the nearest to perfect, unlike another person who, sure.
0: Mm-hmm.
1: So on social media, you're not going to sit down and say, oh, send me this.
0: Oh that,
1: that
0: will never happen.
1: Yeah, you're not
0: that will
1: do it, like,
0: that will never happen. You're not going to see me on social media doing anything
1: I'll
0: like
1: do
0: that.
1: It.
0: But did sir send you anything regarding with the robots? What
1: he sent me something. I didn't get to check it because my phone is blasting off with birthday messages. So I'll definitely look at it.
0: There's something about what what's his name? What's his name again? That rich man in the world that has
1: Elon
0: nothing.
1: Musk?
0: Yes, Mr. Mm-hmm. Musk mm-hmm. is saying about humans and the robots, what they're gonna do in about 5 years' time.
1: Mm.
0: What and they're saying some things about paying out people, you know, like you and I won't have any jobs anymore.
1: What did you say?
0: Because the robots. But what are they gonna do? Everybody's gonna get one pay out one salary. So it's like they are going to just, like everybody, I don't know how they're going to do that.
1: Wow.
0: So you're just going to get one money. So just the money just come to you, something like that. But the robots do the work. So you can still exist. Because that's the thing that people are asking the question, like, how are we going to, how is it that the humans, how humans are going to exist, live, eat?
1: You understand?
0: And that's the answer. You said that. I know many persons are going to be like that, but
1: I'm scared.
0: In 5 years' time.
1: Are you scared?
0: Why am I scared?
1: You know, you heard them something there? Well, we have to just hope for the best.
0: I think if people want to do something, they can do something now about it. You see?
1: Mm-hmm.
0: We have a voice. And we need to use a voice.
1: Well, that's true.
0: If you don't want something, you don't have to accept it. You have dominate. I see how we dominate for other things, but some things we just let it. Oh, because maybe it's because it's easy, and oh, I don't mind getting a robot doing all of my work in my house, and I just chill and relax. I just know that me, I collect money, and that's it. The robots are going to be taking over. The robots going to be doing whatever the humans were doing. So we're going to just be home and the robots then work and we just, the woman is going easy.
1: But how will we afford the robots though? Aren't they going to be expensive? They have to be.
0: According to the word of God, the rich shall be richer and the poor shall be poorer in these days.
1: Yeah.
0: Yeah. And I see it pointing to it though. But check it out. What Sir sent, because he's on the ball.
1: He's on the ball with these things.
0: Have you seen where the same robots are now in the field? They are now becoming the soldiers.
1: Yeah, man, I see that.
0: All of these things are from in the movies, you know.
1: Can we watch it, you know?
0: We watch these things in movie. We watch it, and now they are literally manifesting. I tell people all the time from back in the days, them I watch them say, look, yesterday, what am I telling these things? It is going to come to pass. Mm-hmm. The movies tell you what is going to happen. Because if the movie can create it, what say these people? They will be able to create the very same thing. And isn't it happening?
1: Yeah. Well, we have to just trust in the Lord.
0: And trust hope for and the best.
1: Hope for the best.
0: I know some people will be like getting some robots right now. Like, oh my God, I want a robot that come and, you know, do. I don't have to pay a babysitter. My robot can just look about my baby.
1: No, robot take care of my baby, you know. You trust robot?
0: I don't think anybody can trust these types of artificial. They are very, they can call it artificial. It's super, super intelligent.
1: I hear you with that, yeah.
0: Super, super intelligent. No, they put another super on it. So it's not just one super. It's super, super, super intelligent.
1: It is indeed.
0: Wow. I don't know.
1: Wow.
0: It's something that, I don't know, we have to, wow. We only can say wow and see.
1: Exactly.
0: What happens, because I mean it's crazy.
1: Yeah.
0: It's very crazy, but we trust the Most High.
1: Indeed.
0: We trust the Most High. Jah, I come back theme world, you know. Best believe.
1: Soon and very soon.
0: Jah, I come for him world.
1: See the King.
0: That's all I can tell anybody. Jah is coming back for his world.
1: Are you ready for the coming?
0: I'm preparing myself. I am working hard at it, to be honest.
1: Yeah. And
0: that's why it worries my heart when I see us as the church, you know, doing some things that just don't make any sense.
1: Yeah.
0: You and I cannot be people of God and we can't resolve simple matters and talk about it and
1: yeah.
0: get it out of the way and just know, say, okay, you know what, this is the plan of the enemy. We don't see where our fight really is as the church, and that's one of the things that our fight is not with flesh and blood. Our fight is with the enemy, Satan, and his minions.
1: Yeah.
0: And we tend to miss it. We miss it. So often we miss it. What can I say? What can we do?
1: Nothing at all. Just live and try to live right.
0: Live and right.
1: And praise the Lord.
0: But, you know, even in that, we have a responsibility.
1: Mm-hmm. Yeah.
0: You know? It is what it is. So again, Lexi Queen B, happy birthday, mama.
1: Thank you so much.
0: You deserve a song, but I don't know if I'm in a mood to sing you happy birthday.
1: Excuse? But you're normal.
0: What you mean?
1: What do you mean by lady, get in the mood? What's wrong? What's wrong with you, man?
0: You want me to sing you happy birthday song?
1: You bring it up in our state, you gotta live up to your word.
0: Alright, let me try. Happy birthday to you. This is your day. Are you gonna video me?
1: Yes. So are you going to sing in peace and stop?
0: Why are you videoing me?
1: Let's go.
0: Me, I've got to change that one in a coming to know it.
1: My dear.
0: Alright. Here we go. We're gonna sing it. Clear the throat ways. Clear the pathway for the voice. All right, here we go. For Queen Lexi V. Here we go. Happy birthday, right? Happy birthday to you.

0: So my cafe go answer.
1: What you mean?
0: I love it. I love it so much.
1: Me give you thank authentic, you, real you. Birthday style singing. You go say, what me have go answer? There are very terrible your ways angle, of singing it, you know?
0: Your angle, triangle. Love it, love it, love it.
1: Happy birthday, Alexia. I hope you enjoy the rest of your day today, though.
0: Thanks you. Thank you so much. Thank you.
1: So, let's get on with our song again. That's Lexi Queen B. You know what I had was to drop that in there? It's her birthday. She get away. After she gone off party and then come back to me, like me get what left, you know. But you see, because the love is real, me nah go vex, not going into my feelings. So this one, Charity Gale, I just want to speak the name of Jesus. Let's go.

0: loud. Good morning. Good afternoon.
1: Hi, good morning.
0: Hi.
1: Vincent, how are you?
0: I am doing fine. How are you?
1: Awesome. I'm doing great. Thank you. Mm-hmm. What more? I said good morning to the wonderful radio family
0: mm-hmm.
1: around the world. Good morning to you all. Good morning, good morning, good morning. Hey, Lord have mercy, let me start this now.
0: My love. Tell Lexi happy birthday, she's still in here. And then you can't start.
1: Come out of my business. Come out of my business, Amika.
0: All right, fine. I am out.
1: Well, me not mad at you, because I don't make it look like you tell me.
0: No, I know. No, I'm just telling you that she's still here. No.
1: Why you make it sound like Lexi is there with you? Me didn't ask you who is there with you.
2: Hey, now.
1: Okay. Look, it's Lexi birthday. Don't mess it up. Don't mess it up.
0: I am silent. Excuse me.
1: Help in your show, you cannot be silent. You cannot be silent. You have to be involved in your show.
0: So, but after you done bad me up, a straight bad up this, you know?
1: because me not bad you up, it's your show. I can't bad you up on your show. I'm not doing that.
0: Honestly.
1: That would never be right.
0: Honestly, I thought. That wouldn't be right. I know, right? But then, sir, I thought that you thought that Lexi might have. I just wanted you to know that she's still here. And Tia said, Uncle, what's up? Tia, greet you. Tia, send happy birthday greetings to you. Tia.
1: Good morning, Tia. Now, listen. Listen to Lexi, you know. So you can't just say anything. Yesterday morning, somebody sent a message saying happy birthday to Lexi. Lexi accept it and she tell the person that no, it's not today, it's tomorrow.
0: Mm-hmm.
1: So you see, I mean, what?
0: I heard okay. When she said so.
1: Okay, so you see, I mean, what? Lexi,
0: me know, but me know, you know, Uncle Benji, me know. No, but you may have said it this morning.
1: Good
0: I didn't listen.
1: Lexi, the queen bee. Good morning.
2: Good morning, sir.
1: How are you?
2: I am doing wonderful.
1: You good?
2: Yes, sir. I am doing wonderful.
1: They are treating you good?
2: Yes. Never. Yes. Yes, they are.
1: Hey, look here. Allegedly. Are they treating you fair?
2: Yes, sir. I must say yes. I can't say no. Yes, indeed.
1: All right. Let me say happy birthday to you, Lexi. And we love you in this family. I want to wish you all the best that life has to offer. Please remain the person you are. Don't change anything.
2: Okay, sir.
1: You are a wonderful person. The world loves you. You are growing, and you are glowing.
3: Yes.
1: Happy birthday to you. What do you want for the birthday today? What do you want?
2: All right, so there's a list of things, sir. You can choose from my list. I can send it. I can send the list to you, and you can choose.
1: One Lexi for you.
2: Number two. Okay, sir.
0: Check. Sending his list is checking it twice.
1: Let nobody spoil your day. Anytime anybody says something that you don't like, just keep on walking.
2: Yes, sir. Thank you so much.
1: And I am going to request a song for her, Dear Sense. Dear Sense, I'm going to request a song for her.
0: Okay, sir.
1: I hope you can find it.
0: I hope so.
1: It's simple. I'm going to make it a simple song for you.
0: Mm-hmm.
1: But it's an awesome song for her.
0: Mm-hmm.
1: Right?
0: Yes, sir.
1: Jesus, take the wheel.
0: No.
1: That is simple
0: okay.
1: to you. But it's a beautiful song. It's a wonderful song to play for her today. Jesus, take the wheel.
0: Okay.
1: Happy birthday, Lexi.
2: Thank you, sir.
1: And we love you, we love you, we love you, we love you.
2: Love you too, sir. Thank you.
1: All right, bye-bye.
2: Good.
1: Bye.
0: as was requested.

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Indeed, Jesus, take the wheel, take it from my hand. Yes, sir, Carrie Underwood, Jesus, take the wheel. All right, that one was selected there for Lexi Queen B for her birthday. And of course, I know she raised her hand and she was waving it in the air. And she was like, Jesus, take the wheel, take it from my hand. Because she knows that God is the one that should be in control, and she leave it in his hand to be in control of her life. Even for this birthday celebration, she knows that when it is in God's hand, it is well taken care of. I'm going to play it again. This will lead us up to, of course, news time at 12, otherwise called Jamming 5. So let's go.

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A very pleasant afternoon and welcome to Jam in 5. Chang, lower murder rate will lead to fewer fatal police shootings. Police fatal shootings will likely be reduced as Jamaica's homicide rate gets lower, National Security Minister Dr. Horace Chang argued on a Tuesday. Chang was responding to a question posed by opposition leader Mark Golding during the sitting of the House of Representatives. The National Security Minister and Deputy Prime Minister had earlier made a statement in which he pointed to the historic gains that have led to a sustained reduction in murders over the past 2 years. He said that to sustain the numbers and further reduce them, there will be no complacency on the part of the security forces in going after criminals. The security minister shared that as at October 6, there were 407 murders recorded across the country. This represents a 24% decrease when complacency on the part of the security forces in going after criminals. The security minister shared that as at October 6, there were 407 murders recorded across the country. This represents a 24% decrease when

for their accomplishment. They, nevertheless, raised the questions about alleged extrajudicial killings by the security forces. A total of 311 people were killed by the police in 2025 and at least 231 so far this year. Disgraceful. PAC members rip into NWC over botched and delayed road reinstatement. Roads dug up by the National Water Commission, NWC, and left with massive ditches for months and even years took center stage at a Tuesday sitting of Parliament's Public Account Committee, as government and opposition members turned their fire on the agency. The grilling came as the NWC appeared before the PAC for a review of the Auditor General's performance audit report on its effectiveness in manning capital projects and the capability and the credibility, of its budgets at the entry level. The appearance also came as Jamaicans continue to grapple with drought conditions linked to El Nino, with the NWC expected to face questions about water resources for communities severely affected by the dry spell. But while the committee addressed the country's water challenges, it was the NWC's long-standing road reinstatement arrangement with the National Work Agency, NWA, that drew some of the sharpest criticism, with committee chairman Julian Robinson declaring that the system doesn't work and recounting instances in which roads remained unrepaired for weeks, months, and years. And finally, Stets opened a Costa Cup title defense, former champions Cornwall St. James in Derby clash. In St. Elizabeth, the St. Elizabeth Technical High School Stets will kick off their Issa da Costa Cup title defense when they host Magotti High in a Group 1 second round game in Santa Cruz. The defending champions are among 15 teams that will enter the contest at the start of the second round. These 15 schools join the 21 teams which qualified from the first round in the new look format. The 36th team will be separated into six zones of six each, with the top two from each group and the four best third-placed teams qualifying for the round of 16. Stets and Magotti have been inactive since they both got knocked out of the Ben Francis Cup second round on September 26. The game at Stets Sports Complex will be only one between ranked teams in this round of games and will be one of the only two traditional first round matchups. And that wraps it up for Jamming 5 right here on Central 96.3 FM Jamaica. Do join us again this evening at 6 for more news in details with Alexia King-White. I am Dahlia Dawkins. Good afternoon.

0: behavior, my friend. Where are you heading to now?
1: Well, I'm heading to Church Without Walls. Have you ever heard about Church Without Walls?
0: Church Without Walls? What's that?
1: A place to worship. A place to give thanks unto the Lord. A place to be exalted, where you can be lifted up.
0: Really? So how do I know about this Church Without Walls?
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0: Well, I think I might take that opportunity and listen to Church Without Walls this Sunday. 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

0: 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Good afternoon to you.
1: Good afternoon, dear friends. How you do?
0: I am doing fine. To God be the glory, great things He have done. How are you?
1: I am blessed, my dear.
0: Yes. Awesome.
1: Yes, ma'am.
0: I'm happy to hear you calling from that side of the vineyard. You know,
1: I call all the while, but sometimes the phone coming like it don't work.
0: No, it work. You know, it's just me never know if I operate it. Me, I tell you.
1: Okay.
0: I had was to call Uncle Wayne. I said, sir, me don't know how to work the phone, but I know how to do it now. It is well.
1: Okay, so you're good now.
0: Yes, it is sounding good, clear, crystal clear, and all these things. Yes.
1: Okay, let me just say good afternoon to the
0: You called to share a word
1: family.
0: Today? You're calling to share a word? I wouldn't
1: no,
0: mind, you know.
1: No, but that we do.
0: My speaker is not here. My speaker is not with me.
1: Let me tell you something. I'm just saying good afternoon to the family today.
0: Yes, ma'am.
1: Yes, ma'am. And I want to say good afternoon to Lexi Queen B. And just want to wish her a happy, happy birthday. Lexi Queen B, hope you live to see many, many, many more birthdays. May God continue to bless, keep, guide, and protect you. And I hope you celebrate your birthday well.
0: She's still here,
1: okay,
0: and smiling.
1: And I am going to ask the Essence to play a song for you.
0: Lord,
1: she's royal.
0: She's royal. You want me to play She's Royal? My love.
1: Yes,
0: me not have that one day. Well, let me see if I can find it. I'm going to see if I can find it. All right. I'll definitely play it once I find it. I promise.
1: You promise?
0: Yes.
1: You promise?
0: Yes, me almost certain. So I'm going to have it in my catalog yet.
1: Yeah. Well, you know how to get it, right?
0: Yes, man. Okay. I know. And one person me can call and say, sir, said it, come and know you have it, you know. I don't if there's a music in this world that this gentleman don't have. It's truth.
1: It's true.
0: I mean, I think there's a song that he does.
1: Me no know how them are going to manage, but it's truth.
0: It's true. So you're going confident? You're coming for the clash? You're not tell nobody.
1: No, me not tell nobody.
0: Me not wrong you. Me don't wrong you. Because me not tell nobody if me did it either.
1: Because me want to see bones.
0: Mm-hmm. My dear.
1: What happened with bones? Are you? Okay, yeah. You mean the one in December?
0: Yes,
1: right?
0: The one in December. The clash between Brother Gary and Uncle Wayne in December.
1: Yes, ma'am, that'll go big.
0: So you're going to be here? Are you still not telling me?
1: We are drawing me out.
0: All right, me not make you tell the people in your business. I'm not going to let you do it.
1: But you depend on the ear. And I ask me.
0: They not going to know me. I tell you, so they not know me. I tell you, so they, right now, they need not listen.
1: Me know. I mean, I hear nobody attached to you yet.
0: I know, right? Why are you so nice?
1: I must congratulate you, and I must congratulate Lexi too.
0: Awesome.
1: You guys are doing a very, very good job.
0: Oh,
1: and
0: thank you.
1: I know that you guys are special.
0: Oh.
1: And God continue to bless you guys. Well, I would say the whole team.
0: Yes.
1: Because there's a lady that does
0: Kids Breeze.
1: She does a children program on
0: Kids Breeze. Auntie Rhonda. Kids Breeze.
1: Tuesdays and Thursdays.
0: Mm-hmm.
1: Yes, Kids Breeze. Uh-huh. Yes, Auntie Rhonda.
0: Yes.
1: Everybody doing their thing, and they are doing a wonderful job.
0: Awesome.
1: So, God bless you guys.
0: Yes, ma'am.
1: But we talk further about that thing, all right?
0: Yes, we will talk off the air.
1: Definitely.
0: You talk off the air, Nagabe.
1: Enjoy your day. God bless you, sweetheart.
0: Yes, and she's saying thank you so very much.
1: Okay. All right. Love you guys.
0: All right, Evangelist. All right.
1: Yes, all right, bye-bye.
0: All right. So, caller, I missed you. I'm so sorry. I called and I answered the call. Maybe think could have hold on a little bit longer for me. Could you please do call again? I don't know if your credit up or stuff. Well, call me because you know me. I have to say I'm so sorry. Good afternoon to you, Central 96. Hello? Why am I not hearing? Central 96, good afternoon. Here's what I'll go on you. I'm not hearing you. Here's what's happening.
2: I am hearing you.
0: You're sounding very low, though. Why you're coming through so low?
2: I'm not sure where I am. I'm in Maypin.
0: I know you are in Maypin, but I don't know. Maybe it's me.
2: I'm hearing you clear. I know you.
0: Okay, awesome. Okay, yeah. I'm hearing you, too. Talk to me now. Oh, you do?
2: Yeah, let's say I wonder this morning why somebody coming on so hard this morning, like they're fighting a war. Now I realize, but because I did not know, it's her birthday.
0: Lord Jesus.
2: what
0: you saying?
2: Breaking down there for war, man.
0: No, wow.
2: So it's very hard.
0: Yes, she was going on with herself. Yes.
2: And I hope she'll live to see many, many more and continue the mighty and wonderful works.
0: Yes. Yes. She's smiling and saying thank you.
2: She's always.
0: Yes.
2: And yourself, you just so unpathetic on the cheek, you know.
0: What you're saying? What you're saying, man?
2: Yeah, man. I love the work. I love the work that you guys are doing.
0: Thank you. Brother
2: Leonard. As the Bible declares, you know, the steps of a righteous man are hardened by the Lord. Now, some people might wonder, why does the Bible say man? Well, it means human, mankind. So, if the Bible said man, it includes both male and female. You know, with a wonderful teacher like Dr. Wenji, you know, that wouldn't be go down unless he explained, and as he does, I heard him. So that's what it is. You know, he's a very good teacher, and we're learning well. And see what you guys are doing in this future. Because I heard somebody challenge him about what the work that you are doing. And I heard him say that Queen Bee can do wonderful works as well. But because she has not yet. I'm putting in the seed that you have placed in. When you were putting the seed of taking over in the evening, you've done a wonderful work. From the time I don't really get to, you know, say hello to you and congratulate you, commend you on the wonderful work that you did.
0: Thank you.
2: When you're sitting for Dr. Wendy.
0: Oh, wow. Yes.
2: Yeah, it was very wonderful. Yeah, man. And
0: me never did really sit in and somebody say catch in because the seat they're not too, the seat they kind of super hot, you know. Yes sir.
2: He's doing a wonderful work and a lot of people don't appreciate. I'm not waiting for any time to appreciate and commend him for the wonderful work he does, you know. But and I always encourage him that he had a strong team. So when you know you are a strong team, you don't have to worry about the countdown, what the countdown is like. Even when they are locked, your team are locked. You know anything about football?
0: No, really.
2: The World Cup, you don't know much about it?
0: No, but me just love the excitement to everybody give. So I go for the crowd excitement.
2: She will tell you about it.
0: She know about football? Lexi Quimby know about football?
3: No.
0: The Lexi says she don't know.
2: Oh my God.
0: Mm-mm, she don't know either.
2: It's something, let me tell you something. It's a way to explain the spiritual, you know. rim and the natural. It's like a team, like you had Brother Gary kick off in the morning, then you take, then Quindy, you take the bat at 10, at 9, and you take it, and to run out, take it, and then Dr. Wayne, you take it. You understand? It's like a marathon then. Put it that way. So you must know something about athletics here then. So that's how it goes when a team is at luck. Where the world is now, and I just want to get it in a short manner, explain in a short manner. Where the time that we are living now, and the world is looking forward to the church to give the answer and the solution and the information, then we had a job,
0: mm-hmm.
2: or a place to give the information,
0: yes,
2: to the world and keep people in the right manner and right order, so they don't be confused by the strategic plan that the enemy is using to confuse and disturb. When people are dropped out, we just lose Lieutenant Stitchy,
0: mm-hmm.
2: and we lose some other before.
0: Mm-hmm.
2: So people would confuse and frustrate why these persons has done their duty, and God knows why he does it. You understand? Everything that happened, God knows why.
0: Yes.
2: And certain things that we should question, and certain things that we can, because it's our Father, and it's the one that is the best person to answer us when we have situation. I was even trying to get through before Evangelist Carr, but with Dr. Wayne G, you know, people know to chop line, you know. I'm not saying she's a chopper, but she knows. So she chop a line for a minute, and she holds it to me for doing such things. So, you know, essence, what I would like, the song that I would like to hear from Queen B is Spirit Lead Me. Let me walk up on the water. You know that song?
0: I just played that song. Spirit lead me where my trust is without borders.
2: Yeah,
0: let me walk. I just played that song.
2: Okay. You see what it is? Because at the time I was picking up where I am.
0: Okay.
2: So I have no knowledge that you did it already.
0: Okay, I think I can drop it again for you.
2: Yeah, man, do that for me.
0: All right, no problem.
2: Have a blessed day. Bless up everyone. The entire family.
0: All right.
2: Bless up Dr. Wayne G and yourself, the whole team. And Brother Gary also, and his wife.
0: All right.
2: Yeah, man, Brother Leonard is here.
0: All right, cool. Have a good one. All right, then. Central 96, good afternoon to you.
3: You too. How are you?
0: I am doing well. To God be all the glory and praise. How are you?
3: Yes. He is the only one that deserves that. The honor and the praise and all the glory belongs to him. I don't call to you regularly,
0: mm-hmm.
3: but I listen to you when I am at home, mm-hmm. almost every day.
0: Oh.
3: You are certainly doing a very good
0: oh.
3: job. I was telling Uncle Wendy the other day that everybody
0: you're breaking out. Are you still there? Are you still with me? Oh my dear. Carla, are you with me still? I don't know. We're having a bad connection there. All right. Central 96, good afternoon to you.
3: Yes. I got cut off.
0: Okay. Yes.
3: I was telling Uncle Wendy that the other day, or some time ago,
0: mm-hmm.
3: that everybody who I know on this radio station, they are very, very good. The other day, you know, I was burdened down, and I heard you. It's like you was preaching, and I did enjoy what everything that you would say. Something
0: wow.
3: is sometime about maybe about last week, and you are doing a very, very good job.
0: God be praised.
3: God is good. And
0: amen.
3: I hope that when Unu Ala 96.3 are getting no blessing, nobody no victory.
0: Amen. Amen. Amen.
3: Because anything where you deserve, you forget it.
0: Amen.
3: And
0: amen.
3: At least, if you are getting your blessing, me don't ya can't tell God say no give the same blessing.
0: Come on now. Amen. Amen. So,
3: the glory and the praise.
0: Yes.
3: I am honoring you today, my darling, my dear friend.
0: Wow.
3: Big up yourself.
0: Thank you.
3: And happy birthday to
0: Lexi, birthday Queen B. Yeah, man.
3: Happy birthday to her. And guess what? In case I was saying this morning, in case I don't get you, I'm going to drop one on this station too. Auntie Jan, because guess what? Tomorrow is will be her birthday.
0: What you saying, Auntie Jan?
3: Auntie Jan's birthday
0: tomorrow.
3: Yes, and she called me and said, "I hope you remember."
0: Yeah, and you remember indeed.
3: Yes, and she a big woman tomorrow, you know.
0: Oh wow.
3: She a big woman. She bigger than me and she bigger than you.
0: Well, of course.
3: But we're going to wish her, when her day comes, long life and health and strength. And if I get the chance this evening and Uncle will pick up my call, I'm going to wish her again.
0: Yes, please. And call tomorrow and wish her again.
3: Right. I am no stranger. I am Sister Beth.
0: Sister Otapeka?
3: Yes.
0: Them in a normal man.
3: Oh my goodness. I love you guys so much.
0: All
3: right. I love you guys so much. And I'm asking God blessing upon all of you.
0: Amen.
3: Yes. Okay. Have a good day.
0: All right. No problem. You too. I yes. tell you.
3: Oh my goodness.
0: That's Auntie Bev out of Peckham. Yeah, man. It's Fasting Wednesday. Let's do this. Let's do it. You know, I love these worship songs. I was really holding out for a speaker to be on, but not getting through. Me, I don't know what I'm going on. Everybody just ditched me today. It's not look good for me. It's not look good, you know.

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is rising right now. The power of God is rising right now.

All right, so it is time for us to go into your food, your health. Let's see here. We're going to be looking at okra water, the health benefits of okra in water when you drink it. Yeah, quite interesting. Let me see if it's something that I could tolerate. I'm thinking, I love okra, but can I actually tolerate okra in water? Like drinking it? Yeah, man, I don't know. But anyway, we're going to be looking at it. So okra in water may support digestion, blood sugar control, heart health, immunity, and provide antioxidant benefits. So now we look at digestive health. Okra water contains a soluble fiber and mucilage, which can help regulate bowel movements, prevent constipation, and soothe the digestive tract. The gentle natural laxative effect may also reduce bloating and support overall gut health. So that is digestive health. Now we look at blood sugar regulation. The soluble fiber in okra water slows the absorption of glucose in the intestines, which may help stabilize blood sugar levels. This can be particularly beneficial for people with type 2 diabetes or pre-diabetes, as it may improve insulin sensitivity and reduce blood sugar spikes. Heart health. Okra water is rich in fiber and antioxidants, such as quercetin and polyphenols, which can help lower LDL cholesterol, reduce inflammation, and support healthy blood pressure, contributing to cardiovascular health. Then you have immune system support. With its vitamin C content, okra water strengthens the immune system, helping the body fight infections and maintain overall health. Then you have the antioxidant and skin benefits. Okra water contains antioxidants like vitamins A and C, flavonoids and polyphenols, which help combat free radicals, protect cells from damage, and may reduce signs of aging, promoting healthy skin. Then you also have weight management. Low in calories and high in fiber, okra water can help increase satiety, making it easier to manage weight by reducing overeating. Then there are additional health benefits. Low in calories and, that's a weight management. So additional benefits. Bone and joint health. Contains vitamin K, calcium, and folate, supporting bone strength and joint function. 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Vitamin A in okra water helps maintain healthy eyesight. And finally, considerations. While okra water is generally safe, its nutrient content may be lower than whole okra. And scientific studies specifically on okra water are limited. People with okra allergies or digestive sensitivities should avoid it, and it should not replace medical treatment for chronic conditions. In summary, drinking okra water can be a simple, low-calorie way to support digestion, blood sugar control, heart health, immunity, and antioxidant intake, though it is best used as part of a balanced diet. All right? So that is that for your food, your health. And as we looked at okra water, some people just put the okra in there and let it sit for a while, and then they will drink the water. And those are the benefits of okra water.

Hey, gotta say good afternoon to Mama Esket, locked in from out of New York. Good afternoon to you, Mama Esket. Tell you that I heard that you're on YouTube, watching on YouTube, listening via YouTube. You're going with yourself. Technology up on all these things. Hey, it's 23 minutes after one. Want to remind you, Uncle Wayne G comes up later on. I think right after me with Bible studies. You know, I'm definitely going to sit in for this one because I didn't do anything much today. So, you know, I definitely going to have the word in.

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1: Good afternoon, Princess.
0: Good afternoon, how are you?
1: You're not so good enough for me to write that,
0: Your right heart hurting you?
1: Yeah, because I feel wrong here and I'm right breaking.
0: And my left heart hurt me? This don't look good.
1: I don't have one heart over there because I over there feel this.
0: Lord God, no. Can't manage, you know. Bones.
1: How are you today?
0: I'm okay. Apart from my left heart that hurt me. I don't know, I think your right heart supposed to be all right.
1: Well, you know, I'm from the right heart. You know, if you're hitting another person, you don't know what I'm
0: going. Yes.
1: Hey, let me say something for
0: me not hearing you so clearly. I want to make me not hear you so good, you know. Go on again.
1: You have to big up and happy anniversary to Lexi. 1399.
0: Yeah, happy birthday, yeah, man. Lexi, birthday yeah, today.
1: Me not try to get her this man, but he wouldn't go
0: through. Oh, wow. I know she's listening, though. I know she's listening, so she's hearing.
1: Yeah, man. And, you know, I funny queen left it packing everybody over, you know. You know, big eyes, every queen left it packing everybody, God.
0: That's true. Wow.
1: Big up to Lexi, man. We shall have many, many more, you know? Yes, man. I'll see me never die.
0: Yes, she will not.
1: Live.
0: Till they son him. Not true.
1: I'm picking a rocking chair upon the veranda where son I come up, make sure that we their son. And rock her, you know? Yeah, man. So you go do it.
0: I am doing well, to God be the glory. Yeah, great man. Things.
1: Greetings to the family, you know? And big up Sister Jack.
0: I've not heard from Evangelist Morgan in a while now. Okay, good. I know up at the cemetery have him busy.
1: Yeah, but maybe I'm this man, you know,
0: Brother Gary. Well, it's alright, so that mean he alright. He's good.
1: Yeah, come here, brother, ask him a question. If he ever be ready, dead and put something. And when he's ready, he can't find it. When my thing get.
0: Me, dear, I can't take with brother Gary, you know.
1: Yeah, she's been waiting.
0: No, sir, why them boys are coping? No, man. In bonds? What I. Okay, call ended. Oh, I missed it. Oh no. What happened, dear bones? Credit finish? Nah, God. It's not look good. Oh, serious, something that, you know. Listen, I don't know. Some people brave for working on a graveyard, do you know? Me not working on a graveyard, brother. No, sir. Not working on a graveyard. Yeah, I mean, the man making us say the dead is the dead, but me, I tell you the truth. Me not think so. Can me go put on something and me missing it after a while? And me know say me come there with it. You know. And me not see it again now. Hey, me, I take foot out of the graveyard. You know. Remember me tell you. Grand me gone. You know. I am whooshing out of there.

Say what was in, Baba, you made it possible. That's the God and the God that we serve, yeah?

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He is the God of the impossible.

0: happy. 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
1: So this is how I leave you this afternoon, you know, with this one from Jonathan Nelson. I believe. You better believe, because whatever is impossible will be made possible by him.

0: Well, all right, this is how I say goodbye so long. Bye-bye. Until tomorrow. Remember, tomorrow is Request Thursday. So make sure you send your requests out, okay? Text them in from early so I know how to handle, you know, myself. Makes it easier for me. So the earlier you send it, the better it is. You are the DJs for tomorrow. Remember, tomorrow is your day. So send your request. So until we meet again, the name is The Essence. Do have yourselves a wonderful, wonderful rest of the day. Uncle Wayne G comes up next.
1: Come on, y'all, help me say it.
0: Of course, Bible study is on the way. We missed it last week. However, we know we're going to get good stuff this week. Remember, we're still in the book of what? Acts? So until then, so long. Bye-bye. Until we meet again, I am The Essence. Have a good afternoon. Let's go.

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0: Hey there, my friend. Where are you heading to now?
1: Well, I'm heading to Church Without Walls. 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
0: Church Without Walls? 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
0: Really? 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
0: Well, I think I might take that opportunity and listen to Church Without Walls this Sunday. 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
1: 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So you know you're not afraid. Yeah, man, this is Ryan Mark representing for Dr. We and G.

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2: Ladies and gentlemen, the captain has switched the fasten seatbelt sign off. 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Thank you.
3: WNG, remember when the man at the gate called Beautiful did park? 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Go on, play good music, level up the people them art. Standing in a your mercy, lick the ball out of the park. Boom!

right, let's get it done. Good afternoon, good afternoon, good afternoon. It is another Wednesday, religious Wednesday, of course. And we say good afternoon to you. And thank you so much for joining us on another midweek Wednesday. Anyway, as a friendly reminder, we are broadcasting live out of New York. The friendly studios of Adoration Gospel FM, where we are live around the world at www.adorationgospelfm.com. And we say good evening, good afternoon to you. Thank you for joining us in cyberspace. Good evening, of course, to our radio family in Jamaica, the Caribbean, and the rest of the world. Locked in and the Big Bad Central 96.3 FM Jamaica. Good evening, everybody. Let me also say good evening to our global partner, International Bread of Life Ministries. And of course, all the members of Church Without Walls Global, led by our servant leader, Reverend Melva Carty. We say good afternoon to you. Yes, you, you, you. My name is Uncle Wayne G. I'm going to be taking you all the way up until 7 o'clock in Jamaica, 8 o'clock here in New York City. It is 64 degrees and sunny on the outside. So wherever you are, whoever you are, we say good evening to you. Thank you for joining us, man. Let me say good afternoon to The Essence. The Essence. You ever hear when she call her name? The name is The Essence. So good afternoon to you, The Essence. How are you, ma'am? Bless you. Big up yourself. Another awesome program as usual. Great to be here. So I am going to continue the program, The Essence. Matter of fact, Brother Gary kick it off this morning, 5 o'clock in Jamaica. And then turn it over to Lexi, the Queen Bee, who is celebrating her birthday today. In your kind of chilly, let's get this AC off. All right, great. So Lexi, the Queen Bee, took it over at 9 a.m. in Jamaica this morning. Of course, 10 a.m. here in New York from Brother Gary. And she celebrated her birthday today. Happy birthday to you, Lexi. Happy birthday. You know she's our newscaster here. And of course, she is the presenter for On Central Stage. And she is celebrating her birthday today. And we say, happy birthday to you, Lexi the Queen. Happy birthday to you. Wonderful person she is. Wonderful person, I tell you. And we celebrate with her today. I called into The Essence program earlier today. And I did send my greetings. As a matter of fact, I heard Evangelist Carr also called in to send her wishes for Lexi the Queen Bee. So big up yourself. So if you see Lexi in any little what you call it now, there's something them putting at them ear again. There's something like you know, the thing that people put at them ear, and a wig, man.

Let's get rid of this. Okay. All right. Yeah. Anyway, let's get back to business. them call it like air clipper them something there. You know, them like a pretty thing that. Yeah. So, if you see her in those things, it's because she's 1 year younger today. All right. And make sure you say happy birthday to her. Go on her TikTok page. Go on her IG. Anyway, she's on social media. Find her on social media and shout happy birthday to her. Okay? Great. Let's jump back here in the U.S. a little bit. Let's jump back into the United States for a little bit here.

Somebody tell me, say it's ponytail. I don't know, say it's ponytail, me at all. I don't know, say a ponytail, me at all. A ponytail, of course. And that name, the video try me. Ponytail. If you see Lexi, the queen being in the ponytail today, it's because it's her birthday, okay? All right. So, if you are living in the United States, and you're, and this is alleged, yes, I have to listen to my newscaster, you know, guide me properly. So, it's alleged that gas price will be down this coming Friday. It's just that anything you hear coming from the mouth of the President of the United States, you have to double check and triple check and foot check and all these things, because he's a straightforward lion shooter. He should just lie out of his mouth. Yeah, it's a lion. Anyway, so let's watch the gas price and see this coming Friday at 8 o'clock, they said, 8 a.m. here, to see if price will be down. A matter of fact, you know, the United States haven't gotten gas from Iran, you know. So the strait, or the strait, or what they call it over there, Hormuz, in Iran, they, if that shut down, it should not affect the United States of America. Matter of fact, I don't think it affects Jamaica or the Caribbean, because the Caribbean island, they don't get gas from that far in the Middle East. So it should never be a problem for the United States. And I understand that Mr. Trump signed an executive order sometime yesterday that if Friday at 8 a.m., all the gas stations nationwide here in the United States haven't dropped their gas below $2 or $2 thereabout, he is going to charge every one of them for price gouging. So, Mr. Donald Trump, I could have why you not do it right now. Because since the Strait of Iran been shut down because of the war, all the gas stations across the United States hike their price, double their price. So where were Mr. Trump at that time? Right here. And he listened to people talking about the gas is too high, the diesel fuel is too high. That evil the 1st of October, the trailer drive chuckers them. The little thing, I mean, it wasn't like, wasn't anything to talk about. But, I mean, some of them do the little thing and stop driving the ones that voted for him anyway. Because if you didn't, if that's what you vote for and you want to stop, that's you. So the others, they didn't stop driving. They continued. Anyway, that's what happened and happening here in the United States. We say good evening to Auntie Jan over there in Logie Green. Auntie Jan, good evening to you. Good afternoon to you. How are you? Auntie Jan will be celebrating her 74th. And she said, make sure you call the number, Uncle Wayne G. Her 74th birthday tomorrow, Thursday, the 8th of October. So we say from this platform, I won't be on here on Thursday, Auntie Jan, and you are aware of that. So let me take this opportunity to say happy birthday to you, and I want to wish you all the best that life have to offer. And it is also coming from our servant leader, Reverend Melva Carty. They said to tell you, happy birthday.
birthday, Auntie Jan. Happy birthday to you. You know, we love you. We love you, we love you, we love you, we love you, we love you. Yes, we love you like better than cook food. And sometimes the food not cook good even though I cook food. So we love you different from cook food. Love you, Auntie Jan. Happy birthday to you. And of course, I'm going to be playing a song for you today. I am going to be playing a song for Lexi. Of course, the Queen Bee today. So we have two birthday songs to play today. I'm going to be playing them before Bible studies. Because coming up at the top of the hour, we will go into Bible studies. As a matter of fact, we are in the book of Acts on Wednesdays. All right, and we're going to be starting a new chapter this afternoon. All right, so join us at the top of the hour for Bible studies. All right, whichever community you are listening from, we say welcome and good evening to you. Good evening to Sister Terry and Francis Johnson. Good evening to you, ma'am. Good evening to Sister Gertrude Harvey. Good evening, ma'am. How you do? And I must say good evening to all the staffs at the post office over there in Frankfield in Clarendon. Good evening to every single person over there in Frankfield in Clarendon. I gotta say good evening to Brother Bell Navis. Good evening to you, Brother Neil Bell Navis, over there in where is it again? James Hill. Good evening, sir. Good evening to you and your family. Sister Bell Navis, good evening to you. Good evening to you, ma'am, and the family. Happy to hear from Brother Bell Navis the other day. Yes, it was great hearing from him the other day. Yes. Bless up yourself, sir. Bless up yourself. So, as we continue here this afternoon, you know, I'm going to play a couple of songs. And not sure if you all know them. Last night, I ended up playing two of them. And I said I am going to be playing them on Sunday, you know. But then, because I'm in a rehearsing mood, you know, my final rehearsal will be on the 13th of November. Yes? That's my final rehearsal. Anything after that is just brata. But I'm going to be rehearsing all the way up until the 13th. And the 13th, when I'll be rehearsing, I'll be rehearsing on stage. Yes? At Praise House, November, in Florida. So, you just can't afford to miss that one. All right? And I will be rehearsing for the big event coming up in Jamaica on December 5. So please make sure you go out and get your ticket. And as we celebrate and that Prayers House Gospel Clash between myself and Brother Gary. So you're going to hear music drop. Didn't you hear music yet? I have them in reserve. Tell you, I said I'm on rehearsal. I don't listen for what I'm playing to be played in Jamaica. Just rehearsal. Rehearsal. There's a song that I'm going to be playing here in Praise House. And I am going to ask you all to rehearse it. Because I am going to use that as a part of my set down there in Praise House. Right? With that said, let me say good evening to our wonderful team members over there at Central 96.3 FM in Jamaica. Good afternoon to you. Good afternoon, of course, to Mrs. Crassley. Good afternoon to you. Good afternoon going out also to Auntie Rhonda. Good afternoon to you. Let's get the show underway. And I hope you will be blessed this afternoon. And as I said, I'm going to be playing

and Auntie Jan. I hear they since earlier said she haven't heard from Evangelist Morgan in a minute. No, man, I have dialogue with Evangelist Morgan. I think it was, when was it? Monday night. Monday? Didn't I talk to Evangelist Morgan Monday? Yeah. Oh, this is what I really want to say too. Daddy Mundle, good afternoon. And for those of you who are taking care of Daddy Mundle, I want you to listen and listen to me good. Listen to me very carefully. He's one of us here, and he's one of our greatest asset here on Central 96.3. And I don't know if Daddy Mundle is missing up the time. But what I've noticed

he's calling the number. And not only him, a lot of people would do that, believing that it is live. So he don't remember that it's not live. And a lot of people would do that. People used to ask me why they're calling and I am not answering. And I have to remind them that, remember, say it's not live. It's a rebroadcast. Yes. Evil Auntie Peggy. Good evening, Auntie Peggy. At one point, did that. Yes. But she did that in the day when I didn't come in, but I had to put on rebroadcast. I used to put on rebroadcast a lot back then, you know. Yes. And sometimes when the rebroadcast go on back in the day, a lot of people don't even recognize that it is rebroadcast, even though they listen to the program before. But I'm talking about in the night. Auntie Peggy never called in the night. Never called in the night. She called during the day when I used to do some rebroadcast, yes. Even Auntie Maggie did that before and get caught when we used to put out. Oh, remember them days there? Evangelist Carrie, you remember those days? When I used to, I couldn't come in and I had to put on a rebroadcast. You remember? Yes. And I had to put on a rebroadcast. And even though people listen to the program, let's say last week, that time I used to come on radio more often though. I think I used to do radio more often, more days during the week and so forth. And it used to be fun when they call in the number, you know, because I sit there listening to the program myself and they are calling the number and they call and me say, yes, go and call. You think a live program, go and call. Lord have mercy. So, what I'm saying is for persons who are taking care of Daddy Mundle, just allow him to listen to the program while I am on during the day. I would really appreciate that. If he don't even get to call in, allow him to listen to the program during the day. You know, the radio station, you know. And that's why I ask a lot of people to go out and purchase your ticket to support the radio station. Because it's not, if you ever understand how many of our elders this radio station is helping. Deacon up in Peckham. Yes, Deacon Johnson up in Peckham. He listened to the radio station. Let me say good afternoon to your helper over there in Peckham, Deacon. Good afternoon to her. And Deacon religiously listened to the program. You listened to Kara calling the other evening. And Kara said, Deacon is listening. His radio don't turn off. Sister Bev, good afternoon to you. And when these people listen religiously, so when you purchase a ticket, you are also helping others to listen to the radio so we can stay active. When you purchase a ticket for an event, even if you're not able to go, and you purchase a ticket, you are helping everybody that listens to the radio. So it's not that we're just asking you to purchase a ticket. We're asking you to purchase a ticket, of course, but you are ensuring that the radio stay afloat. That everybody are able to listen to it. And most of all, our elders. So if you live somewhere where an elder is at and they're not able to turn the radio on, turn it on for them. Leave it on. Let them enjoy it. You are not able to talk to them continuously for the whole day, but we have programs that is on the radio that can keep them. While you are doing your washing, you have to worry about them. You just make sure that them get their
their medication. You give them their medication on time, give them something to eat, give them their water, and the rest is left to, we are the voice in the community that keep them going. I got the texts sometimes. So if you just allow them to listen to the radio and you contribute by saying, I am going to purchase a ticket when there's an event happening, I am going to support this radio station because I want to hear the radio station continuously, then where everybody's okay. But don't just sit down there, I listen to the radio, and then we ask you to support, and you don't even, not even that you can do. Come on. Come on. Come on now. I know you can do better. I know you can do better. So when we ask you for your support, we are asking you because we need your support. And it's not that you're giving your support and you're not going to see it. It is an event. So you come and you enjoy all the ministers that will be ministering, all the operation that will be happening. So let's see what you do with it. We're listening to you. We're hearing you. This is where we end, have a great time in the Lord. We're not a station that is playing any funky this and funky that and doing all these kind. We are straightforward. We're focused. We are focused. So let's say five of you in one home. We would need the five of you to celebrate the radio station. If three of you is there, we need three of you to celebrate the radio station. We are looking forward to you for you to be there. But if you're unable, at least purchase the ticket and support the radio station. Uncle, where can I get the ticket to purchase? 47 Manchester Avenue. A lot of you go to Maypen every now and then. Well, I'm going to know your radio station where it is, man. Stop by there, man. You pass there every day. Stop by there. Hey, this is where the radio station is. Let me stop by and say hello to whoever I might see there today. Let me purchase my ticket. Let me purchase one, two tickets.

0: are looking forward for your support. Perry's Mini Mart. I think the tickets would have already finished. As a matter of fact, I thought the ticket would have already done. Yes. Perry's Mini Mart still have ticket. Sister Terry and Francis Johnson still have ticket. Lady Asburn still have ticket. Paula still have ticket. My bestie Colleen Spencer in John's Hall still has ticket. Brother Martin Green over in Grants Bailey still has ticket. Kiva in Baileystown still has ticket. Auntie Jass down in Bagwell still has ticket. Vanessa over in Barrow Bridge still has ticket. Yes. Prestige Associate out in Maypen still has ticket. So we are looking, and any one of the team member from Central 96.3 FM Jamaica, whether the Essence, Lexi the Queen Bee, Miss Cressley, you can reach out to them and they will make it possible. Yes. Auntie Rhonda, just the same, they will make it possible for you to receive your ticket. And that the other thing I'm asking you all to do is to spread the flyer around. You have social media page. Send the flyer on your social media pages. Don't hold back. Show us that you're celebrating Central 96.3 FM. Yes? I am looking forward for you to be doing that. Amen? Can I get an amen? Bless the name of Jesus. All right, let's get the show underway. I know the SS don't know this one, you know. I'm going to play it anyway.
1: I'm thinking of friends.
0: This is the way we kick it off.

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1: No we in G.
2: What in a massa?
1: We ain't get that one from
2: play it again, we in G.

I tell you, I wonder what they're doing in heaven. I tell you, what a beautiful song. I tell you, good afternoon to everybody joining us today from all over the world. Don't forget, coming up at the top of the hour, we go to Bible studies. Yes, but I promise that I will be playing a song for Auntie Jan and Lexi, the Queen Bee. As I said before, people, you know, you all that listen to the radio, you are awesome set of people. You all are an awesome set of people. Every now and then we get the chance to celebrate each other. Yes. Every now and then we get to celebrate, you know, an individual. And in that I mean they might be celebrating a birthday or so forth. So we celebrate with you. As a matter of fact, I had a conversation with a pastor out of Portland in Jamaica earlier this morning. I know he should be listening. I'm going to be talking to him hopefully later on this evening. We say good afternoon to you, Pastor. Good afternoon to you. Going to be making link with him later on. A little bit after Bible studies. Yes. Yes. But let me say, I am going to play this song, and it goes out for, and if you are celebrating your birthday today or in the month of October and we are not aware, yes, we still say happy birthday to you. And this song goes out to Auntie Jan and Lexi the Queen Bee. But let me say good afternoon to Marcia over there in Red Hills and the Red Hills family. Big up on yourself. Looking forward to see you all in Maypen at the Anglican Church Hall on December 5. This song is for Lexi the Queen Bee and Auntie Jan over there in Ludgy Green.

0: Hey, Mr. Charlie Pride, how you getting at this? How you do that? How you just jump in at people big business and go on so? And you just like, wow, yourself. Eh? You're just a babe, so, Mr. Pride. You can't do that, Mr. Pride, man. We're having a great program here. I just jump in and a babe, so, and a go on with yourself and so. Anyway, good afternoon, Evangelist Scar.
1: Good afternoon, Bishop. How you do?
0: You sound loud today.
1: Eh.
0: God have mercy. See, like you turn up your phone loud. I love that. Keep it right there. Don't change nothing.
1: Okay, sir.
0: Caribbean beauty, that's say. Caribbean beauty, that's say. The phone over there is low, but when you are, it's low.
1: Yes, and it's true, you know.
0: Anyway.
1: That is so true.
0: Anyway, how are you, ma'am?
1: I'm giving God thanks, sir, for another day.
0: Yes.
1: Mm-hmm.
0: Awesome.
1: And to see that we are in the Word again.
0: Yes. Yes. We are so happy to be here today, another day.
1: Yes, sir.
0: And giving God Jesus. Thanks and praise for His goodness towards us.
1: Yes, sir.
0: Mm-hmm.
1: Oh, you like the weather, sir?
0: Me, I had the AC on earlier. I have to turn it off.
1: Because the weather
0: not bad. Inside here.
1: No, that's
0: warm.
1: What I'm saying. What I'm saying, why you had the AC on though?
0: It was kind of warm inside here because, the place was shut up and all of that, so. Gotta keep it.
1: Man, you'd like to know me have an all socks, me cool. Trust me.
0: You serious?
1: You know, say, I think inside of the house is cooler than outside, you know.
0: I don't believe that.
1: I believe so. Well, my ones I can't believe you, me, Bishop. Me cool.
0: Wow.
1: Mm-hmm.
0: Well, it is what it is. We're back in
1: yes,
0: it.
1: Yes, sir.
0: We're back in it again anyway. And
1: yes, sir.
0: We're going to be going into Bible studies at this time. So I'll remind the radio family that we don't take phone calls. And I think I like what's happening. If person don't know what we do here, then they will, you know, tend to call in and at that time. But if as soon as they're aware,
1: realize,
0: then they won't
1: yes.
0: call in, you know. And I was happy to see Carleen. You know how much of us had that Bible study last night? Five of us?
1: Could you repeat?
0: It's five of us.
1: Could you repeat that, sir?
0: Five of us in our Bible study last night are four. Myself, you, Sister Parchment was there. Sister Cynthia.
1: Yes.
0: And my bestie Carleen Spencer.
1: Uh-huh.
0: Yes, we were
1: all the whole.
0: Myself, you, Sister Parchment was there. Sister Cynthia.
1: Yes.
0: And my bestie Carleen Spencer.
1: Uh-huh.
0: Yes, we were
1: through the whole the

0: And the Bible study that goes on a Tuesday night, you know. We don't have a rebroadcast of it.
1: Oh, no, we don't.
0: Mm-hmm. Yes, there's no rebroadcast of that. Yes, rebroadcast of this one goes on a Wednesday. Then, you know, and so forth. But anyway, let's do as we normally do. We play a song, we come back, you read the scripture, and then we get into the word, see what the Lord has for us. All right?
1: Yes, sir.
0: All right, good.

0: Good afternoon again, everyone, and thank you for joining us. It's great to be here, and so thank you for joining us today. As always, we're in the book of Acts chapter 3, and please turn your Bibles to the book of Acts chapter 3 as we get into Bible studies here this afternoon. So let's begin with Evangelist Scar reading from Acts chapter 3. Evangelist Scar, over to you, ma'am.
1: Yes, sir. Acts chapter 3 from verse 1 through to 26. Let's begin. Now Peter and John were going up to the temple at the hour of prayer, the ninth hour, and a man lame from birth was being carried, whom they laid daily at the gate of the temple that is called the Beautiful Gate, to ask alms of those entering the temple. Seeing Peter and John about to go into the temple, he asked to receive alms, and Peter directed his gaze at him, as did John, and said, "Look at us." And he fixed his attention on them, expecting to receive something from them. But Peter said, "I have no silver and gold, but what I do have I give to you. In the name of Jesus Christ of Nazareth, rise up and walk." And he took him by the right hand and raised him up, and immediately his feet and ankles were made strong. And leaping up, he rose and began to walk, and entered the temple with them, walking and leaping and praising God. And all the people saw him walking and praising God, and recognized him as the one who sat at the beautiful gate of the temple asking for alms, and they were filled with wonder and amazement at what had happened to him. While he clung to Peter and John, all the people, utterly astounded, ran together to them in the portico called Solomon's. And when Peter saw it, he addressed the people, "Men of Israel, why do you wonder at this? Or why do you stare at us as though by our own power or piety we have made him walk? The God of Abraham, the God of Isaac, and the God of Jacob, the God of our fathers, glorified his servant, Jesus, whom you delivered over and denied in the presence of Pilate, and when he had decided to release him. But you denied the holy and righteous one and asked for a murderer to be granted to you. And you killed the author of life, whom God raised from the dead. To this we are witnesses, and his name, by faith in his name, has made this man strong, whom you see and know, and the faith that is through Jesus has given the man his perfect health in the presence of you all." I'm sorry. "And now, brothers, I know that you acted in ignorance, as did also your rulers. But what God foretold by the mouth of all the prophets, that his Christ would suffer, he thus fulfilled. Repent, therefore, and turn back, that your sins may be blotted out, that times of refreshing may come from the presence of the Lord, and that he may send the Christ appointed for you, Jesus, whom heaven must receive until the time for restoring all the things about which God spoke by the mouth of his holy prophets long ago. Moses said, "The Lord God will raise up for you a prophet like me from your brothers. You shall listen to him in whatever he tells you, and it shall be that very soul who does not listen." Let me read this again, I'm sorry. "And it shall be that every soul who does not listen to that prophet shall be destroyed from the people. And all the prophets who have spoken from Samuel and those who came after him also proclaimed these days." Verse 25, "You are the sons of the prophets and of the covenant that God made with your fathers, saying to Abraham, 'And in your offspring shall all the families of the earth be blessed.'" Verse 26, "God have raised up his servant, sent him to you first to bless you by turning every one of you from your wickedness." Amen. Back over to you, Bishop.
0: Thank you. Thank you, Evangelist Scar. Thank you so much. Let us pray. Let's pray. Heavenly Father, we thank you, Lord, for this opportunity this evening. We thank you, mighty God, for the ministry of the Holy Spirit. And we ask that the Holy Spirit will speak to us this evening. Oh, mighty God, we thank you that you are faithful to us every minute of the day. Almighty God, when we dig into your word, you are faithful to us that you reveal your scripture to us, even individually. Yes. Oh God, when we study the word faithfully, oh God, and faithful to minister and faithful to speak. Mighty God, faithful to open up our eyes to read your holy words. Oh my God, you are doing a great work in us, so we are able to see what you have laid out for us, have preserved over the years, mighty God, that we could now understand the historical part of history as it relates to the Bible and scriptures. Hallelujah. Mighty God, we humble today ourselves in your presence. And we ask it all in Jesus' holy and precious name. Amen.
1: Amen.
0: Now, we have been dealing, as you might aware, for those of you who have been with us in the studies that we're doing here, in the first two chapters of Acts, we have been spending time talking about spiritual gifts. And now we get to see the apostles going out into the marketplace of life, into the world, and where we see the exercise of those spiritual gifts and the power of the Holy Spirit. And just to remind you, Bible family, how we define spiritual gifts in our last study, I want to reveal to you and remind you of this. Again, spiritual gifts are supernatural endowments given to believers by the Holy Spirit to equip and enable believers to function in a way that transcend the natural. In other words, it goes beyond to fulfill the great commission of reaching the entire world for Christ. And when we say transcends the natural, we are talking about enabling believers to accomplish things, watch this, that they could not otherwise be able to accomplish through natural means. And we have made that point several times over, that we all have been given natural ability. But where the gospel is concerned, and when and we are ministering to people is concerned, there are many times, Bible family, the needs that goes beyond that what you can naturally do. And that's where the Holy Spirit comes along to empower us through spiritual gifts to be able to do those sort of things. I hope you catch that. And one of the last verses that we read in chapter 2 said, then these signs and wonders were done through the apostles. So as they went on and out into the world, the vineyard in which they live, God began to work through them. And that's what we're reading and we're going to be studying here about here this evening in the book of Acts. Now, as we get here in the book of Acts chapter 3, we're going to see how spiritual gifts operates in the healing of a man who was born lame. So this is a great study to be in. Okay, look with us back in the book of chapter 3. Begin here at verse 1. It begin by saying, now Peter and John were going up to the temple at the hour of prayer. Watch this. Now, the ninth hour. Now, that's a different way of telling time than you and I are accustomed to. Now, the Jewish reckoning of time began a day at 6 a.m. That's in the morning. So that's when the day began. So 6 a.m. was the first hour. And so if you go to the ninth hour, you would get to 3 p.m. And the Jews generally, yes, observe three periods of prayer during the day at the temple. 9 a.m., 12 noon, and 3 p.m. So this would be referred to at the later time of prayer. It was actually referred to as evening prayer. Because remember, the day begun at 6 a.m. and basically come to an end at 6 p.m. Yes? So this is that final time. And what we notice here, first of all, Bible family, as we read this passage, is that the early believers continued to follow the Jewish traditions of prayer and Sabbath keeping and food laws and all the other things that went along with it. Yes? That God, anything the Jews said, that's what they went along with. Now, they were born and raised Jews, They follow the Jewish ways, the Jewish patterns, the Jewish traditions. And that's the way when Jesus birthed the church out of these Jews who were believers, you know, they didn't feel the need to abandon their Jewishness that they grew up with. Because the Jews who became Christians, yes, believed that they have now just made the next step into their Jewish understanding of what it meant to be a follower of God. And so there was no contradiction in their minds as it relates to how the things that Jews did, you know, whether it's prayer, Sabbath keeping, food laws, and so forth. Yes? But they began to be a separation between the Jews or Judaism and Christianity as persecution begins to rise against the early Christians. And of course, that became even more pronounced when the church began to spread to the Gentile world. Because the Gentiles have been raised, they haven't been raised with that sort of Jewishness inside of their camp, our traditions, our ways of doing things. They knew nothing of the food laws, our Sabbath keeping, or anything like that. And so they simply began to be Christians and do the things that early Christians were doing. But you know, the question of how the early Christians were to view things like the Sabbath and keeping the food laws and circumcision, for example, you know, those were actually huge issues for the early Christians who had a Jewish background. And they didn't know, yes, whether or not they were supposed to relinquish, yes, those sort of traditions and ways of doing things. They didn't know. And this happened, I must add, gradually, as the apostles taught on these things. And a lot of the Jews really struggle, yes, with relinquishing those old Jewish ways. I mean, they wondered, yes, where does the Sabbath figure in for me? As a believer now in Jesus, where do the food laws figure in for me? I've been doing this all my life. Can you imagine being in your 60s, 70s, 80s, 90s and come into the faith with Jesus Christ, but raise all of your ears previously with the Jewish traditions and the ways and how they live? Can you imagine what that would have been like? And you would have just carried on with your Jewishness. I mean, that's the way we are. We are very prone to sticking with our traditional ways. And this is just the way things goes. So there was a huge issue, and people still do it today. So there was a lot of struggling and a lot of confusion. But what really amazes me, yes, is that Christians are still struggling with these issues. Hallelujah. That's what amazes me. We are 2,000 plus years in after this. Wait, I thought we would have all of this dialed in. By now. Yes. Just people will ask you today, is it wrong to buy something on the Sabbath? Is it wrong to pray on the Sabbath for somebody that is on the street? So these are questions that people still grappled with. Yes, they want to know. They read through the Old Testament and the things that God commanded to the nation of Israel as it relates to the covenant that he made with them through Moses. And they want to know, how does this apply to me? Should I not eat pork? Oh, hey, they want to know this. I would get texts and questions often, every time, every now and then. Should I not be eating pork, or should I be eating pork? Because that was an unclean animal for the Jews. Should I be going to church on Saturdays? Because isn't Saturday the Sabbath? Big question. People will ask the question time and time again. So when in history did God change the Sabbath from Saturday to Sunday? Can I tell you? God have never changed Sabbath from Saturdays to Sunday. No, we have never done that. Sunday have never been the Sabbath. Saturday was always the Sabbath. And it will always, people, be the Sabbath. Then the question will come, so why aren't we keeping the Sabbath? You see, that's the question people have. And that's why they have in mind when they ask you that question. Although they don't even understand what it means, they cannot define what it means to keep the Sabbath. Hold on. Did you know that the Jews struggle with that even in the days of Jesus? They didn't understand fully what it meant to keep the Sabbath. And they keep coming up with their own interpretations and so forth and so forth. You know what God tell them to do on the Sabbath? Rest. Oh, glory to God. That's all he told them to do on the Sabbath. Rest. Here is what I want you to do on the Sabbath. Rest. Do no work. Do no regular work on the Sabbath. And the Jews had to come up with all these additional explanation of what exactly does that mean to rest on the Sabbath. And it got ridiculous. And you know, those sort of things can really get ridiculous at times, even today. But the very existence of the fact of a question that people ask tell me that there are still significant confusion among believers about these things, about the Sabbath, about Sabbath keeping, about food laws. And look, I don't know if you hear about the Hebrew Roots movement. It has affected a lot of Christians around the world. If you don't know about it, the Hebrew Roots movement, it starts off really great, I must add. It's really just a kind of a movement, you know, for Christians to better understand the historical roots of Judaism. Yes, to gain a better understanding of their faith in Christ. And again, there are nothing wrong that with the essence of just understanding more. Unfortunately, though, Hebrew Roots hugely devolves, yes, into legalism with a lot of people. Pretty soon they start to get into these things and they start thinking, well, I need to keep the Sabbath, I need to keep the food laws, and I need to do this, I need to do that. And pretty soon they are locked in legalism. And they are now denying a whole section of the New Testament book. And it's a very dangerous, it can become a very dangerous sort of movement. And again, there are so much, yes, confusion. I wish I had time to kind of address with you this evening all of the things that as it relates to this in terms of your relationship as a believer to the law of Moses. But I don't have that time. However, I have addressed it several times in the past. So, I mean, if you're thinking of that about to yourself, and you need to know more, then I don't know what, in terms of your relationship to the law and how that affects you as a believer in terms of the Sabbath and so forth and so forth, you know, things like rules and so forth. Yes, I may have to just go back to them and show you where these came from. Yes, I mean, I think, well, the book of Colossians chapter 2. Yes, Colossians chapter 2, verse 16 to 23, to 24, let's say that, 24. Yes, and there's it is Hebrews chapter 4, from verse 1 to verse 11. Yes, and but I think I might have to just teach on those one of these days, you know, because we want to make sure that we cover all the necessary grounds that we possibly can, you know, as it relates to the law of Moses and so forth. So I will definitely get into that possible one of these days. But let's move on into verse 2 here of chapter 3 in the book of Acts. It says, and a man lame from birth was being carried, whom they laid daily at the gate of the temple, that is called the Beautiful Gate, to ask alms of those entering the temple. We don't use the word alms as much today. Alms is a word that mean money or goods that were given to the poor. So we may use a different word, benevolence and so forth, you know, a charity or so forth. But this man, we are told, were brought daily, literally was lame, so he had to be carried. And he was laid there at this gate where people would pass on their way in for prayer. And by the way, this is really smart. If you are going to ask for handouts, do it from people who are on their way to meet with God. Hallelujah. Huh? Because look, they want to probably impress God on their way in. And so this is the way, I think this is very smart to do this than hanging out in the supermarket parking lot and so forth. Way smarter way to get handout. Yes? Well, anyway, verse 3 goes on to say, see Peter and John about to go into the temple. He asks to receive alms. So he's looking now for handout. And Peter directed his gazing, as did John, said, watch this. Look at us. Now that's an interesting thing to say to somebody who is begging, to say to them, look at me. Or look at us. You can kind of tell by that statement, Bible family, that Peter already had a sense of what the Lord was going to do through them. Verse 5, let's read on. And he fixed his attention on them, expecting to receive in something from them. But Peter said, I have no silver and gold, but what I do have, I give you. In the name of Jesus Christ of Nazareth, rise up and walk. You see, I think this is one of the coolest passages in the Bible. Huh? I mean, I love this. I mean, look, there is no doubt, believers, about the fact that when the Lord brings an abundance of money into the church, we can do some really great things, I would add. I mean, look, helping out in setting up an orphanage or, you know, and so forth, making sure that every children in that orphanage is taken care of. They have food, you know, they have bed to sleep in, medication, and otherwise, and their personal Bible. And that's a lot of fun to do stuff like that. But God help us if all we have is money. And no power or authority. No longer to say, in the name of Jesus, rise up and walk. I mean, there's nothing wrong with the church have some money to spend that we can give away. There's nothing, absolutely nothing wrong with that. But if there is money only, believers, and no power and authority, then we're really, truly destitute. Now listen, you will notice here in verse 7, it says, and he took him by the right hand and raised him up, and immediately his feet and ankles were made strong. And leaping up, he stood and began to walk and entered the temple with them, walking, and not just walking, but leaping and praising God. Now you can imagine that probably drew a little attention from those who were in the temple. Because people normally would just take their time and walk into the temple for their time and prayer. This guy is leaping. Glory to God. He's leaping, jumping. I mean, I know some of you can't even leap anymore. But this guy is leaping up and down, praising God. And he's making all kind of noise, worshiping God. And it says here in verse 9, where it says, all the people saw him walking and praising God and recognized him as the one who sat at the beautiful gate of the temple asking for alms. Now, please note this next statement that we're given here. And they were filled with wonder and amazement at what had happened. And I want to suggest to you this evening, family, that there are two reasons why this miracle took place on this day. The first reason is that God desires to pour out mercy on the life of a man who were born lame and restore him. Look, let me say this. Being lame, even today, we don't call it lame anymore. You know, that's not a word that we use in our Western world. Yes? No, today, if someone lacks the use of their legs, yes? There's a lot of ways we can help. I mean, there is prosthetic legs and, you know, there is wheelchairs and, you know, and so forth. Yes, you know, right now you have a motorized wheelchair these days, you know, and a lot of people have that over the years, and they would drive this over the years and they get them around. So there's a lot of things that we can do for people when their legs don't work today. That wasn't the case in the first century of Israel. If you lacks the ability to move about with your legs and you didn't have any family to take care of you, which may very be the case with this man, you were entirely depending on alms and gifts from people who might happen to walk by, you know, drop a coin or two in your little lap or so forth, so you can eat that day. And if you could not work or did not have family, there was a very good chance that you would starve to death. Very good chance. So look, the Lord, when I say this was an act of mercy on God's part towards this lame man, this is a very significant statement as it relates to giving him his life back. His ability, yes, to earn money and to work for himself and no longer have to depend on individuals who happen to be walking by in their way into this place for prayer. Now, the second reason that this miracle was done at this time is that it was intended to stir up the wonder and the amazement of the people so that they would start to ask questions and then would hear the good news. And guys, look, that's what miracles all about. It's about God extending mercy and about people being made aware of something significant that is happening here, and I want to know more. I believe that one of the biggest problems that has risen in the church, and I'm talking about that part of the church that believes in the present day activity of spiritual gifts, is that we have limited miracles to what's happening in the church. Like when we come together, we come into the church, we close the doors, or sometimes we leave the doors open, and we expect miracles to happen. And we are all born again, we are all saved, and yet this is when then we go out from the church and then we see nothing happening out there. That's backwards. Did you know that? Miracles are intended to draw God, to have that kind of wonder and amazement. Look here in verse 11. It even says, while he clung to Peter and John, all the people, utterly astounded, you notice those words? Run together over to them in the porticles called Solomon. And when Peter saw it, he addressed the people. And I want you to notice how Peter addressed the people. He said, none of the Israel, why do you wonder at this? Or why do you stare at us? Yes, not by our own power we have made him walk. So you have to have this picture in your mind, believers, of what's happening here. This man is literally grabbing on to Peter and John. He's holding on to them. And he's praising God. Hallelujah. And he's been jumping around and leaping. Yes. And everybody's running to see what the commotion is. And they see this man grabbing on to Peter and John, and he's just praising God. He maybe have a smile on his face that you cannot wipe off for years. Hallelujah. On his face. And all the people were looking at Peter and John. They're just staring at them. And so Peter looks at them and he said, why are you looking at us? As if by our power. What does he mean by our power? He mean by natural ability. Hallelujah. Why are you looking at us as if by our natural ability? Huh? We've made this man walk. No. Come on, nothing like that. There is no natural ability that can say to a lame man, get up and walk. I know you were born lame. Here, take my hand. Stand up and you will be healed just like that. And run around and leap and praise God. No, that just doesn't happen. Hallelujah. And natural ability. No. At least not in that instantaneous sort of a way. And yet it happened here, and it is a supernatural thing, because this is what God has gifted them to do. supernaturally. A supernatural healing. In other words, that which transcends, hallelujah, the natural. Glory to God. Oh, hallelujah.
1: Thank you, glory. Hallelujah.
0: That which transcends the natural ability only comes from God. And so he goes on here in verse 13 by saying, the God of Abraham, the God of Isaac, and the God of Jacob, the God of our fathers, yes, glorified his servant Jesus, whom you delivered over and denied in the presence of Pilate, when he had decided to release him. But you denied the holy and righteous one and asked for a murderer to be granted to you. And you kill the author of life, whom God raised from the dead. To this we are witnesses. Now, Bible family, what is Peter doing here? Now, first of all, did you notice that this is a message that is very clearly geared towards Jewish audience? He begins by saying, the God of Abraham, the God of Isaac, the God of Jacob, the God of our father, are our fathers. So he's talking to Jews who understand and who would refer to themselves as the children or the offspring of Abraham and Isaac and Jacob and so forth. But you will notice that he is giving them the bad news. Because, and I've said this more than once, you got to give people the bad news. A lot of people who don't know the Lord, why we Christians talk so much about sin? Why you all love to talk about sin? You're always jerking me out and telling me about sin. You're just terrible people, talking to me about sin. Sin. Well, you got to deal with the bad news. Because if you don't accept the bad news, you have no place in your heart to receive the good news. And the bad news is this. Yes, you are a sinner. You need a savior. Yes. Now, he is giving them a uniquely Jewish version of the bad news. And that is because they lived in this very time frame that Jesus lived and was crucified. So he goes through and kind of historically lays it out for them and said Pilate was determined to release Jesus. But you wouldn't let that happen. You bullied this guy Pilate into doing what he actually didn't really want to do. And you delivered the author of life. Your author, you catch that? Jesus is the author of life itself. You can't say that about anybody except Jesus, our God. You delivered him over and you killed him, but God raised him from the dead. And he even goes on to say, to this we are witnesses, at the end of verse 15. Now that he has given them the bad news, he is going to begin to speak about what they are seeing in the healing of this lame man. Verse 16, come with us. And by his name, by faith in his name, has made this man strong. whom you see and know, and the faith that is through Jesus has given the man this perfect health in the presence of you all. You catch that? There you have it. Now he told them what they're seeing and how this came about. You guys are wondering what's going on. You're looking at us like we are special. We're not special. You're looking at us that like we have done this healing. We didn't do this healing. We want you to know and understand this healing occurred through faith in the person of Jesus Christ. That's how this happened. And now he's given them the bad news. He's told them what they have seen. And now they are ready for the good news. Now, even in the event of giving them the good news, this is still geared definitely for the Jewish audience. So, what I'm saying to you here this evening is, I am not necessarily suggesting that you take Acts chapter 3 as a guideline for sharing the gospel today to the Gentiles. Yes? That are living, obviously, in this day and age. Because again, you have to understand, Peter is speaking to Jews who know and understand the Hebrew scripture. Look, we are dealing with people, yes, today in our culture, yes, who only know the name of Jesus Christ as a savior. I mean, nobody, they have no concept of what the Bible says, Old or New Testament. They are biblically illiterate. And so you have to share the gospel very differently with people who come from that sort of a cultural background. But again, Peter is not dealing with that kind of a crowd. He's dealing with a very connected cultural Jewish group of people in terms of understanding the Bible and so forth. So keep that in mind, Bible family. And you're going to notice here as he talks that he is going to appeal to them as a Jewish nation. Hold on. That's another thing too. We do when we are sharing the gospel. And that's fine. That's not bad. But when we share the gospel, we don't speak to people as a nation. We speak to people as individuals. And we tell them, you need a savior. Because you were born separated from God. You were born broken. And he wants to fix what is. We speak to people as individuals. And we tell them, you need a savior. Because you were born separated from God. You were born broken. And he wants to fix what is broken.

thought of themselves very, very much as a nation. So look what it says here, verse 17 with us. It says, "No, brothers, I know that you acted in ignorance, as did your rulers. But what God foretold by the mouth of the prophets, that is Christ would suffer, he thus fulfilled." What is he saying here? He is saying, you know the scriptures. You were raised as an Hebrew in prophecies. And you know that God prophesied that the Messiah would suffer. It happened. It did happen. Right under your nose, it happened. And you weren't aware that it was being fulfilled right there while you were witnessing these things. So he says here in verse 19, "Repent, therefore, and turn back that your sins may be blotted out." And this is the first benefit that he's sharing with them at this point. He's saying here, "Repent therefore and turn back," which was almost, I would add, a redundancy, because repent means turn back. Yes? So he said, why? That your sins may be blotted out. That's an interesting phrase, because you know what that means, to be blotted out. But what you may not know is that when they wrote a document, whether it was parchment or leather or something like that, ink back in those days, yes, didn't have some of the qualities that ink has today. And ink stayed on the surface of the page or the letter parchment or whatever. And it is fairly easy to take a slightly damp, take a damp cloth and just wipe it off. You could literally erase and blot out things that had been written. Because today we have ink that, I don't understand the science, don't ask me. Yes, I wasn't interested in science class back in school. But I know that there's some element, yes, of ink today that binds the paper to the ink. That wasn't the case in those days. It could be blotted out. So he's talking here about the benefit of coming to Jesus, that your sin may be wiped off the page. That's God's page. Yes? Your sin that way, family? Have you ever think of your sins being blotted out? Literally wiped out? Wiped away? That there's no further record of your sins? Have you ever thought about that, Bible family? It is kind of a neat mental image to go through when you think about that. So anyway, he goes on here and says in verse 20, "The times of refreshing may come." This is the second benefit. "From the presence of the Lord, and that he may send the Christ," which is the Messiah, "appointed for you, Jesus." Now, look, again, he is talking to them as a nation. And he's saying to them, turn to the Lord. He's saying, as a nation, we need to turn back to God. First of all, the time of refreshing might come. And that he may send the Messiah back to us.

0: Because all the Jews knew the Messiah is going to come. They didn't come. They didn't think he would come the first time. Yet Peter is saying he did come. You missed him. But he's coming again. And if you would turn back to the Lord, that would open up the way for him to return. Huh? I hope you didn't freak out by what I said there just now. Because that's the truth. Do you understand that the Bible says that Jesus will not return, huh, until the Jews are ready to receive him? Did you know that, family? You could hear this from the words of Jesus or from the lips of Jesus himself. No? You didn't know that? Turn your book to the book of, oh glory, to the book of Matthew chapter 23. Turn your Bibles to the book of Matthew chapter 23. And we're going to look into verse 38 and verse 39. Yes. It says, and this is Jesus speaking here. See, your house is left, you desolate. For I tell you, you will not see me again until you say, blessed is he who comes in the name of the Lord. What did Jesus just say? Huh? He said, that's going to be the key with my return to this earth. Now, people, don't confuse his return to this earth with his return for the church. My people, do not confuse his return to this earth with the return for the church. There is nothing that has to happen before he comes back for his church. And that can happen any moment. And I hope it does. But when there are two comings, in that sense, he comes first for the church, we will meet him first. And then he comes to the earth. And that is really mostly coming for Israel, because we return with him in that what we call the second coming. But what is the key to understanding when that gonna happen? The Jews need to be ready. And they will be ready. And so, if you want to read more about that, I would even encourage you to read or do some studies in the Old Testament book of Zechariah. Because Zechariah was given some amazing prophecies about how the Lord is going to bring that readiness upon the Jews for them to receive their Messiah. And unfortunately, that readiness is going to be born out of great difficulties during the time known as the Great Tribulation.
1: Tribulation. Amen.
0: And all of the nations of the earth at that time are going to come against Israel to wipe her off the map. And it is going to appear very much like they would succeed. And that's when Jesus would return for his people. But believe me, believers, they will be ready. And they will cry out, blessed is he who comes in the name of the Lord. Zechariah is an amazing book, prophetic book related to that. Yes? Anyway, Peter goes on to speak of Messiah in verse 21, saying, whom heaven must receive until the time for restoring all the things about which God has spoken out of his mouth of the holy prophet long ago. Now, if that verse is a little confusing, let me show it to you from the NIV Bible. This is the 1984 revision of the NIV. It's Acts chapter 3 and verse 21. It says here, he must remain in heaven until the time come for God to restore everything as he promised long ago to his holy prophets. So that's what Peter is saying. In other words, God is saying at a time, setting it at a time when Jesus should restore all things. In fact, we saw in our last study here last week that the Apostle Paul referred to the time when Jesus come to restore all things, and he calls it when the perfect comes. In 1 Corinthians 13, that is. And by the way, look, for those of you who are wondering, yes, why he is taking so long. I mean, it's over 2,000 years. Huh? What's the problem? What is happening? Why is he waiting so long to return? Well, Peter actually answers that one too. In one of his letters, let me show you where you find it in your Bible. In the book of 2 Peter chapter 3. 2 Peter chapter 3 from verse 9 to verse 10. 2 Peter chapter 3 verse 9 and 10. It says, the Lord is not slow to fulfill his promise, as some counts slowness, but he is patient towards you, not wishing that anyone should perish, but that all should reach repentance. But the day of the Lord will come. People of God, the day of the Lord will come. Sure as Jesus came the first time, he will come the second time. Come. Why is he waited? Because he wants people to be saved. He wants people to be saved. To say, Moses said, the Lord God will raise up for your prophets like me, like your brothers. Again, Peter is speaking to a Jewish audience. So he's referring them to the writings or the speakings of Moses. He said, you shall listen, and whatever he tells you shall be ever so. Who does not listen to that prophet shall be destroyed from the people. That's a quote from Moses. Prophets who have spoken from Samuel and those came after him also proclaimed these days. Again, believers, Peter is quoting and referring to Hebrew scriptures over and over to these people. That's not something that you and I are going to do when we are sharing the gospel. Please, people, don't think that you should be doing this and you're sharing the gospel with people today and you're going to refer to these scriptures with who we have here today. No. Yes, there are people that have never even read the Old Testament. Yeah? A lot of people here today don't even know anything about the Old Testament prophets. And they may not even know who Moses is in a biblical sense. But again, Peter is speaking to people who did. Verse 25 here. And you, he said to these people, are the sons of the prophets. You are literal descendants and of the covenant that God made with your fathers. So same to Abraham. And if In your offsprings shall all the families of the earth be blessed. That's what God told Abraham. That two springs of Abraham's, the entire world will be blessed. So you can see that this is a very uniquely Jewish message. And he says here in verse 26, God having raised up his son, a servant, sent him to you first. Meaning the Jews. I hope you know that. Jesus came to the Jews. He said that during his ministry. He said, I have come to the for the last sheep of Israel. So he says here, God sent him to you first. Why? This last statement is a very cool one. And it also applies to everyone who turns to Jesus. To bless you by turning every one of you from wickedness. I want to say this. One of the greatest blessings of being a child of God is that he has taken our lives, believers, and he has brought us to a place where he begins to turn us away from wickedness. And that process is a lifelong process, but it's one that begins when you start walking with the Lord. I don't know how old you started walking with the Lord. Of course, I accept the Lord pretty early. I did not start to walk comfortable with the Lord until years after I received my watery baptism. Yes, I knew the gospel. I know about the good news. I knew that Jesus died for me on the cross. I knew all of that, but I wasn't willing to give in my life. I wasn't willing to really serve him with my life, surrendering everything to him. And maybe you too. But I continue to live my own life, do my own thing, go the way I want to. Yes. And by the way, that including the life of everything that is not right. Because I was walking into the wickedness of my flesh and the wickedness that is common to the world. That's the way I live. Yes. And then you live on and you live on. Some of you might get married and you continue to live the kind of life and, you know, and so forth. And some of you never get to start walking with the Lord until late. Yes. But there could be something, because the Lord have called us to him, but sometimes we stop walking with him and we are doing our own thing and we believe that we're walking with him, but we were walking in a different direction, going a different way, walking towards the world. We're doing the things of the world. And there comes a point in time in our life that we said, no, let's not do this, but let's walk toward the Lord. And that's what happened to Christians every now and then. And when we turn away from him and things start to happen in the wrong way, I mean, I want you to stop a little bit and think about what that means though. What it means is God himself have to start walk us away from wickedness and walk towards righteousness. Not by our own power, but by his power. That's what God does. And he gets a hold of the human's life. Look, when someone finally says, okay, look, I'm done. I'm done. Hands off. I am going to stop living for myself from this day forward. And I am going to start living for you, Jesus. Something radical begin where they begins to walk towards the Lord. Let me just help you figure it out. Sometimes we think that we're walking with the Lord, but we messed up. And some people, it might take a motor vehicle accident for them to come to the realization that they weren't walking towards the Lord. Sometimes it take a family member to lose their life. Sometimes it take a child to be going through it before you start to walk towards the Lord. Sometimes it's something tragical happen for you to walk toward the Lord. Sometimes it takes a marriage to be broken up for you to start walking towards the Lord. And away from worldliness, wickedness, and so forth. And quite honestly, you see, isn't that what we see going on in the world today? When you look at the world today, right? People will say, look, the world is getting darker. And I believe that. I mean, I might say it myself. The world is getting darker all the time. And that's what happens when you walk away from God. I mean, quite frankly, there's only two things that are going on, and the only major difference between us and the world is that the world is constantly moving away from God and towards wickedness. You have seen it every day, sometimes even on your television screen and your phone screen. And we on the Christian side of life is constantly being brought closer to God and further away from wickedness. And that's the work that Jesus wants to do in us. But the more the world rejects God and the Bible, people, look, there's no other way to go but down. There is no other way to go but towards darkness. So don't marvel. Don't sit around and go and say, I don't know what's going on in this world today. Let me tell you what's going on in this world today. People are walking away from God. And when you walk away from God, you walk towards war, darkness, wickedness. Because the heart of man is the only thing left to worship. If you have rejected God, that's all you've got left. And you are now your own God. And the heart of man is deceitfully wicked, the Bible tells us, and beyond cure. Amen? So that's the only way to go. That's why the world is getting darker. But there's something else that is going on. While one side gets darker, the other side has been drawn closer and closer to the light. In other words, there's a gravitational pull on both sides. And on one side, the gravitational pull is wickedness, the heart of man. And on the other side, the gravitational pull is towards Jesus. And those of us who have opened our hearts to him are being drawn to him. And yes, it's not a perfect trip to be drawn to him. Many of us have stumbled and fumbled and and even given up a few times along the way. But thank God, he didn't give up on you. And we're continuing to walk with him, even though he might be baby steps sometimes towards him. And it's something, quite frankly, that the writer of Hebrews mentioned. I love quoting this from the NIV, and it's from the book of Hebrews, chapter 10 and verse 14 from the NIV version. By one sacrifice, and this is speaking of the sacrifice of Jesus, he, God, has made perfect forever those who are being made holy. Did you see two tenses there, brothers and sisters, in that single verse? By one sacrifice, he has made, past tense, perfect those who are being made, present tense, holy. God is doing a work in you believers to make you holy. People of God, don't get messed up on the word holy. It doesn't mean that you are going to walk around with a crown on your head saying you are holy and levitate off the ground. The word holy means set apart. Set apart. Did you get that, believers? So you see, what God is doing in your life and in my life is drawing us out of the world that we might be set apart. Oh, glory. Apart from it. That we might be different. And more than anything else, he wants you and me to be different. Different from the world. They are being drawn to destruction. I share Christ with as many as will listen to us. And he has given us spiritual gifts to be able to accomplish that goal of sharing the grace of God. But what's happening in our lives is a complete gravitational pull. We need to be open to be believers. We need to surrender to it. And even if you're going through a hard time, right now, a nasty time, you just come to the Lord and say, Lord, I give you this. And I ask you to use it in my life to bring about your purpose, which is to form Christ in me after that image of my Savior. Hallelujah. Glory to God. Thank you, Jesus. Thank you, Lord. Hallelujah. Jesus. You know what? If you have never received Jesus as your Lord and Savior, it's a good time to do so. Yes.

0: Let us pray. Father, we thank you so much for the power of your presence here this afternoon. We thank you, Lord, for your word. Oh God, we thank you so much for the gift that you have given us as the body of Christ to accomplish your word, your work and your will, to share the good news, Lord, with your people, that they don't have to work or try to be a good person to go to heaven, because Jesus did all the work for them when he died on the cross. Lord, I thank you too, Lord, for that gravitational pull that is now in our lives towards holiness, being set apart, being different from the world. And I pray, my Father God, today that we would learn to surrender. Oh God, sometimes we fight against it. Sometimes we literally fight against it, Jesus. That pull from your spirit to draw us closer to you. Oh God, we pray that you will forgive us when we do so. Oh God, forgive us when we go back into the darkness and think that we're going to find answers there, Lord. Please forgive us, Jesus. Please. Forgive us for our lapse of judgment, Lord. Our stumblings, Lord. Oh God, help us, we pray today, to open our eyes and keep them fixed on nobody else, Lord, but you. And move towards you, walk towards you, steady each day as we learn, Lord, to live for you, to surrender to you, and to allow that work that only you, Lord, can do in our hearts, to change us, Lord, into the image of our Savior. Because it is in his name that we pray this prayer today, as we seal this teaching and we seal this prayer in the name of Jesus. Evangelist Carr.
1: Yes, sir. Lord, hallelujah. We give God thanks and praise this evening. Praise God. Yes, Bible family, to God be the glory. Great things he has done. Praise God. And we studied this afternoon from Acts chapter 3, 1 through 26. Praise God. Bishop gave us some scriptures here. Colossians 2, 16 through 24. And Hebrews chapter 4, 1 through 11. Matthew chapter 23, verse 38 and 39. 2 Peter 3, 9, verse 9 and 10. And Hebrews chapter 10 and verse 14. Let me go back over the scriptures one more time. We studied from Acts chapter 3, 1 through 26. Colossians chapter 2, 16 through 24. Hebrews chapter 4, 1 through 11. Matthew 23, verses 38 and 39. 2 Peter 3, verses 9 and 10, and Hebrews chapter 10 and verse 14. Those are the scriptures for this evening. Bible family, again we give God thanks and praise for his servant, Bishop Dr. Wayne Graham. And as I always say, let us continue to pray for him, that God will continue to give him the wisdom, and the Holy Spirit will continue to teach him, that he will teach us. So, Bible family, have a blessed evening. God bless you and keep you until we meet again. Okay? Have a blessed one. Bishop?
0: Bless you, ma'am.
1: Yes, God bless you. And thanks again, sir. No God problem. Bless you.
0: Amen.
1: Yes, sir.
0: Amen.
1: Take care.
0: All the
1: yes,
0: best.
1: Sir.
0: Good, good. All right, there we come to the end of Bible studies for today. And the Lord help us to go through the chapter. Amen? Amen. I hope and trust that you all are blessed and you're all enjoying the Bible studies with us here on Central 96.3 FM Jamaica. Of course, Adoration Gospel FM up here in New York. We say good evening to everyone that is joining us this evening. Wherever you are, we thank you for joining us. It's a blessed day, and God is keeping us alive. As a matter of fact, it is 63 degrees here, and it is still sunny on the outside at 5:40, 20 minutes before we get up to 6 o'clock. It's 20 minutes before we get up to 5 o'clock in Jamaica. All right, 20 minutes before we get up to 5 o'clock there in Jamaica. Good evening, everybody. Thank you for joining us today. It's a great day to be here, I tell you. Let's continue with some more songs, some more music. Right? Yes. I don't think this is the song I want to play now. No, I don't think I want to play that song. No. All right, so we're going to open the phone line. We're going to take a few calls if you're listening and you want to call. As soon as I drink my little something to drink, I want something to drink, I'm going to get something to drink. So I'm going to play a few songs. And then when I come back, and then we take your calls.

Good evening. All right. Yes. So let me say good evening also to the ministers, the pastors joining us this evening. Good evening to you all. Great to have you all joining us. Good evening to everybody. Good evening to everyone. Good evening. Good evening. Hey, Original Bones. Big up yourself, you know, sir. Big up yourself. I gotta go to some prison or

Gloria a Dios. Gloria a Dios. Come on, remember, tonight we give God the one that we love, the one that we adore. We give him the Lord, tonight we lift our voice and we sing.

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1: This power is

Jesus, I tell you, the sound of Alvin Slaughter, I tell you. Good afternoon to you. If you're just joining us, we say welcome and good afternoon to you. Thank you for joining us. It is a Wednesday here in New York, of course. It is like 6:09 on the clock here in New York, and it is 63 degrees, sunny at this time on the outside. We say good evening to you. As a friendly reminder, though, we're right out of New York. Over there in Jamaica, the Caribbean, and the rest of the world, locked in and the Big Bad Central 96.3 FM. Good evening to you all. Thank you for joining us. Great to be here with you. Yes, let me say good evening also to our sister station that have just joined us over there in South Florida. Say good evening to everyone over there in South Florida. Latin on Caribbean Radio HD, good evening to you. It's great to have you joining us this evening. As always, good evening to Brother Gary. Good evening to Sister Sharon and the radio family of Caribbean Radio HD. Good evening. Let me say good evening also to Brother Mikey Sterling, who just turned it over to myself here. We say good evening to your brother and your family. Good evening to you. And it's great going. We're going to be taking it all the way up until 8 o'clock tonight, when I'll be turning it over to Brother Ezekiel over in the Cayman Island. And after Brother Ezekiel, then comes the Vibe Bass. Yes, so Brother Ezekiel comes up at 8 p.m. here in New York. Do the mats around the world, please. And then Vibe Bass will take over at 9 p.m. So it's a great lineup to go all the way up until.

0: until.
1: Mm-hmm. Now, before I even go further, I just want to stop to acknowledge Brother Gary again and Sister Sharon. Awesome, awesome radio program. This morning was off the chain. I listened to Sister Sharon this morning. For those of you who missed it, it's on YouTube. So go and pull it up and watch it and listen to Sister Sharon. Man, God have her to pour into people in this dispensation.

my sister. And I am praying for you that God will bless you and bless Brother Gary and take care of everything that is happening here. Good evening to the chat room family. Of course, I see you. Vibe Bass, good evening. Happy to see you. Sister Jen Price, how you do? Good evening, ma'am. Good evening, Brother Palmer. Sister Susie, good evening to you. Beautifully me, good evening, ma'am. Good evening. And good evening to everyone else in the background. It's great to be here this evening again. All right. So we're going to continue here. Take it all the way up until 8 o'clock. And it's good. Thank you for coming on. Holy Spirit, this is where we are. So as you leave work this evening, as you head on to work this evening, and as you stay home and do what you are doing, happy that you have us in your company.

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0: Good evening. Brother Taylor. I have to fix that under the car, we're back.
2: With the grace and mercy, Jesus be over.
0: All right, the phone lines are open. Gotta say good evening.

0: another one from Bishop Easton Goburn.
1: Jesus ransomed me. Paid the price.
0: 20 minutes before we get up to 7 o'clock.
1: I incurred, I could not remain.
0: That's in the tri-state. Come on, brother.
1: Save.

0: Hello, good evening. 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
1: Sir.
0: Good evening. Sorry?
1: I'm just asking, how are you?
0: Oh, I am blessed. Thank you for asking. Who is calling?
1: Listen, this is one of your listeners listening to our very long time now. So I said, today I'm going to break out. I'm going to try if I get you. And then he's from Baylistan.
0: You say where? Baylistan?
1: Baylistan. I know Kiva. Kiva is not living too far from me.
0: Oh, okay.
1: Yes, sir. Yes. So, I said I'm going to try today. See if I get you.
0: What do you say your name is?
1: Venice.
0: Will you? Hold on. Venice?
1: Yes, Uncle Reggie.
0: So, how long you have that name?
1: Long time, Uncle Reggie. Long time. Over more than 2 decades.
0: Because Venice is a young people name, you know that, right? So I have to say young sister Venice, that's right.
1: No, Uncle Reggie, not a young sister Venice.
0: What do you mean? Venice name in a long time. Venice, the name Venice come in about in the 2000. Thereabout.
1: No, Uncle Reggie, no.
0: Jesus. No. You serious? Venice.
1: Yes, Uncle Reggie.
0: Because I know I didn't know of the name Venice until about in the year 2000 thereabout. So that's why I said that.
1: No, Uncle Reggie. No.
0: Oh, my bad.
1: I'm more than 2 decades. More than 3 decades. After this, more than 3 decades, Uncle Reggie.
0: Jesus. Anyway, Sister Venice, what took you so long to call me? What took you so long to call me?
1: I tried Uncle Reggie but couldn't get you. So Kiva, I talked to Kiva since morning and she gave me the right number.
0: Oh, you are calling a different number.
1: Yes, Uncle Reggie.
0: Okay. Which church you attend, Sister Venice?
1: Baylistan Church of God in Jamaica.
0: Okay, so you have to big up some people over Baylistan Church of God, don't you?
1: Yes, Uncle Reggie, I have Sister Deacon Sandra Pinnock. And Sister Margaret. A whole lot of them, Uncle Reggie. Our pastor and his wife.
0: What's his name?
1: A lot of them.
0: What's your pastor?
1: I don't want to single out anybody.
0: But you have to single out Pastor
1: Wright.
0: Pastor Wright. From the Baylistan Church of God.
1: In Jamaica.
0: Good evening, Pastor Wright. Pastor Wright, good evening, sir. And your wife, good evening. Happy to have you.
1: Thank you very much, Uncle Reggie. Yes. I listened to your soul. I'm listening so long ago. And I went into Sister. Yes, Uncle Reggie, I went into Sister Deacon Sandra Pinnock. She run taxi from Baylistan to Spalding, from Spalding to Alston, And when I went in there, I heard you. I said, you listen to Uncle Reggie? He said, yes. Yes.
0: After all, I don't know anybody up that side where don't listen to Central. Yes, yes.
1: Yeah, I love Central. I love Benagiri. Uncle Reggie.
0: Make a chat team.
1: I love Uncle. Brother Gary, and you just talk up the things them. You just talk up the things them without favor or fear.
0: So hold on. When Brother Gary just started, you were comfortable with him?
1: I didn't get that station yet, Uncle Reggie.
0: No, but
1: about a year or so, I start picking it up.
0: So hold on. Let me ask you. When you just hear Brother Gary for the first time,
1: you
0: were okay with him?
1: Yes, Uncle Wendy. Oh, you see, the truth burns, you know. It's true. And you know, some people won't like it.
0: They can't manage the truth.
1: When you, they can't manage the truth, Uncle Wendy. They can't manage the truth. Yes. When you speak the truth, you know, when somebody tell you the lie and you feel all right with that, but when you speak the truth, they yes. don't like it. And God don't like ugly.
0: Yes.
1: God don't like ugly, Uncle Wendy. So, I love better Gary to talk up the things them.
0: So you listen to him every morning, correct?
1: Yes, Uncle Wendy. I try to listen every morning from 6 till 9. Yes, Uncle Wendy.
0: I am happy to hear that. I am happy to hear that, man. I am really happy to hear that.
1: Yes. Yes, sir.
0: I hope you keep in touch with us and you don't
1: I will, Uncle Wendy. I will. Please. I will.
0: Thank you for calling. Thank you so much for calling.
1: You're most welcome, sir. God. All the best now. And have a blessed afternoon.
0: Thank you, Sister Venise. Venise. Anytime you hear me say, young Sister Venise, you know how you may attack.
1: Yes.
0: All right, bless you. Thanks for calling.
1: Yes,
0: all right, good. Hello, good evening. You're live. Why should I say
2: good evening, Uncle Wendy, and welcome to your new listener.
0: She's not new, you know, she said she listened a long time. Sister Venice has listened a long time, but you said...
2: And I know Sister Sandra as well, too, you know.
0: Which Sandra?
2: I know the lady, Sister Sandra.
0: One that she's talking about?
2: So good evening to you, sir. How are you doing?
0: I am good, ma'am. How are you doing?
2: How are you doing?
0: I am good.
2: I'm giving thanks, sir.
0: Trying
2: to move around.
0: What are going on? By the way, your hand get better now?
2: My hand get better.
0: Is your hand or your foot?
2: Better than the foot, them, Uncle Angie. My 2 foot, them, is my greatest problem. I can't use my hand as much as I can.
0: What is the problem with your foot again?
2: Give thanks to how far the hand reach, sir.
0: What is the problem with your foot again?
2: Hello?
0: You don't hear me?
2: The doctor said the nerves gone out of them.
0: You serious?
2: Crazy?
0: Yeah, I am hearing you, man.
2: Yes, sir. So the nerves gone, so the bone is rubbing on the bone. And why? I'm having a warm time with them, sir.
0: Jesus.
2: Mm-hmm. Yeah. Mm-hmm.

0: As sometimes when me step off my window, pull me back, me remember you.
1: Remember saying
0: you know, when you tie the animal and when they reach.
1: Hey.
0: We used to walk fast.
1: Hey.
0: Yeah.
1: Remember, hold on, Sister Gloria.
0: How is your mom?
1: Sister Gloria, she's good, man. Thanks for asking. But remember,
0: yes,
1: Sister Gloria, we're not young again, you know. So we have to be careful.
0: Can't say that. One again,
1: yes.
0: And them.
1: 1 foot at a time. Sister Gloria, you mute the phone. Seems like your phone mute. That is the thing about the young people, them, you know. They always mute the phone because they don't understand the phone. The young people, they mute the phone. Hello, good evening.
2: Mrs. Special, this is good evening, my neighbor. OMG again. Mrs. Special, but it's a two in a row.
1: Why you say that? How you mean two in a row? You always get two, man.
2: Because Monday I'm the one right at point to the right at point. No, man.
1: No.
2: Congratulations to you, Sister Caribbean.
1: Jesus.
2: Listen,
1: you see, there's a way of getting through. You know, just wait until the person going down. You hear them try them and finish the argument or the conversation. That's the time to dial. That's a good time to dial.
2: I want to hear you until I come back and say, yes, I tell me, come, never first evangelist. I know, come,
1: yes.
2: In the past, probably I die, I don't know, I never first evangelist still.
1: Yes, good timing, yeah. Good timing. How are you?
2: I am well, you know, we have rain down here, you know, in South Florida. It kind of look a bit calm down. I don't know about it later, so it kind of look a bit calm down. Cool and nice down here.
1: Nice.
2: You know, I never check the temperature, but I'm just happy to say, oh, they do.
1: Thank
2: I
1: you.
2: Tell Sister Lexi Queen, they say, happy earth strong to her. Live to see many, many more years to come.
1: With yes,
2: God's richest blessing, peace and prosperity. You see me?
1: Bless you. I know she appreciate that. I know she appreciate
2: that. Me can't just wait till November.
1: November 13th.
2: I can't wait till November 13th.
1: I'm if you tell you.
2: Don't make
1: our West Palm,
2: bitch. West Palm will never be the same, oh.
1: Can't be.
2: November 13, oh. Hey, just before you go.
1: Yes.
2: Yesterday, I was listening to Auntie Lexi.
1: Yes.
2: And Auntie Queen,
1: Dear Sense.
2: So, Dear Sense, she knew a little bit of Spanish, but I think Auntie Lexi and help her out good, but you know, things say Brother Michael Sterling have his own original Spanish teacher who come from a Spanish country. You know, think you want half an hour to teach Spanish for Central?
1: Brother Michael Sterling knows Spanish?
2: Boy, him a catch. Me not say about learn, him a catch.
1: I didn't know he knows Spanish.
2: Say, well, he probably write it, but I can't tell you. Maybe can't spell it, but he can't pronounce it.
1: Don't say that. Me not get involved in that. Me not go against my colleague. Me not going against my colleague.
2: Central leader Spanish teacher. I recommend Sister Costa Rica, okay?
1: All right then. Thank you so much. All right, bless you. Oh, God. Sister Christine, good evening to you. Sister Babette, good evening. Den, how are you doing? Good evening. Sister Annette, good evening to you. I tell you. Hey, good evening to everybody. It's great to be here, man. All right. We are coming up to the news, of course. The news comes up at the top of the hour. So, stick and stay. As we get ready for the news. And then after the news, we can take some more of your calls.
3: I'm so glad the blood of Jesus ransomed me.
1: By the time we get to the end of this song,
3: I could not pay the debt.
1: The birthday lady,
3: I could not remit.
1: We'll be here with the news. Good evening, family.
3: Sing.

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Sister Norma over there in West Palm Beach. Yeah. Good evening to you, man. Hey, Sister Eminem. Yeah. Sister Marcia Morgan. Good evening to you.

0: Don't forget West Palm Beach comes alive on the 13th
1: after
0: of November.
1: Resurrection.
0: And I am telling you,
1: Jesus went,
0: I am so excited, man.
1: To the throne he presented
0: his sacrifice.

0: right, it is news time. 7 o'clock in New York, 6 o'clock in Jamaica. Good evening, Sister Patricia. Of course, welcome. Good evening to you. Let's go to the news with Mrs. King White.
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0: 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I am Alexia King White, and today is Wednesday, October 7. Our headlines are brought to you by Shannon Enterprises. In local news, motorcyclist killed in two-vehicle crash in Clarendon. Man kills businessman in Knoxwood, St. Elizabeth. St. James Police Constable granted bail on murder and a shooting case. In international, U.S. R&B singer Freddie Jackson dies at 70. Tropical storm Isaiah takes aim at U.S. Gulf Coast. Tennessee death roll inmate Krista Pike regains consciousness. In sports, defending champion Stet opened a Costa Cup second round. Ailey Matthews reaches career best ODI ranking. 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

Welcome back. Now the news in detail. We begin with local news. A 21-year-old delivery man was killed in a two-vehicle crash on the Ebony Park Housing Scheme Road in Clarendon on Tuesday evening. He has been identified as Jashawn Plummer of Milk River in the parish. Police say Plummer was riding a motorcycle southbound shortly after 7 p.m. when he swerved to avoid black sand on the roadway and entered the path of a northbound Toyota Voxy. Plummer sustained injuries and was taken to the Maypin Hospital, was pronounced dead on arrival. Police are investigating the circumstances surrounding the crash. A businessman was shot and killed in Knoxwood near Lacovia, St. Elizabeth, on Wednesday morning. He has been identified as Carl Brown, a contractor and owner of an equipment rental company. Police say preliminary reports indicate that shortly after 11 o'clock, a black Toyota Voxy drove onto a premises in Knoxwood and a gunman exited the vehicle and opened fire on Brown. Residents say Brown was in the company of two senior citizens and at the time of the attack. He was taken to the hospital where he was pronounced dead on arrival. Police have cornered off the area as they process the scene and continue investigations. And finally, in local news, a police constable accused of murder and shooting in St. James has been offered bail in the sum of $1 million.

man who later died from his injuries, and then shooting another man during an altercation on April 29 last year. Prosecutors allege that Campbell intervened in a dispute involving his sister and a neighbor over the flow of water between the properties. Then Kyron confronted Campbell during the argument, and Campbell later opened fire after Kyron's friend attempted to photograph the license plate of his nearby vehicle. However, the court heard that Campbell gave police a written statement shortly after the incident, claiming that the two men had attacked him. It was also disclosed that the incident took place inside his sister's yard. That was the local news. The international news.

In international news, American R&B singer Freddie Jackson, who rose to fame in the 1980s with a string of romantic hits, has died at age 70. Jackson's family announced his death on social media, but did not disclose a cause of death. The singer became one of the leading voices in U.S. R&B, earning 10 number one singles and 4 consecutive number one albums on the R&B charts. He also broke the mainstream pop charts with songs including Rock Me Tonight and You Are My Lady. He later earned him 2 Grammy nominations. Born in 1956 and raised in Harlem, New York, Jackson began singing gospel at a local Baptist church before establishing himself on the New York music scene. He later moved to Los Angeles and became the lead vocalist of the soul group Mystic Merlin before launching a successful solo career that made him a major figure in the 1980s R&B. Tropical storm Isaias has formed in the Gulf of Mexico and is expected to strengthen into the first hurricane of the Atlantic season before reaching the U.S. Gulf Coast later this week. The storm was located about 285 miles west of Mexico earlier Wednesday, with a maximum sustained winds of 40 miles per hour. It was moving east to northeast at 8 miles per hour. The National Hurricane Center says Isaias could make landfall late Friday or early Saturday, somewhere between eastern Louisiana and the western Florida Panhandle. Residents along the northern Gulf Coast are being urged to closely monitor the forecast and prepare their hurricane plans. Florida Governor Ron DeSantis has declared a state of emergency for 25 counties across the Panhandle and Big Bend regions, activating the state's emergency management plan. Isaias is also expected to bring rainfall to parts of the Gulf Coast and much of the southeastern United States from Friday into the weekend. And finally, in international news, Krista Pike, the Tennessee inmate who survived a failed execution last week, is now conscious and speaking, according to her attorneys. Pike remains hospitalized and it is still unclear, with her lawyers saying she faces a long recovery. The 50-year-old survived 2 doses of pentobarbital during attempted lethal injection. Her attorneys say the failed procedure left her with serious injuries to her arms. Pike had remained unconscious on a ventilator following the failed execution, but doctors have since taken her off the ventilator and she's now able to speak. Pike was sentenced to death for the 1995 killing of her classmate Colleen Slemmer. Her attorneys are scheduled to return to court on Wednesday as they seek information and evidence related to the failed execution, including records concerning the drugs used. They're also asking Tennessee Governor Bill Lee to come

Pike's death sentence to life imprisonment without parole. That was the international news. Coming up is a sports report brought to you by JC Grant Logistics and Travel.

0: In today's sports report, defending champion St. Elizabeth Technical High School Stets will begin their Issa da Costa Cup title defense when they host Magaty High in Santa Cruz. The Group 1 second round match is part of a new format involving 36 teams divided into six zones of six. The top two teams from each zone, along with four best third place teams, will advance to the round of 16. Stets and Magaty have been out of action since September 26, when both were eliminated from the Ben Francis Cup. Meanwhile, Cornwall College will face St. James High in another traditional round, first round matchup. St. James topped Zone A, while Cornwall scored 24 goals in their opening two Ben Francis Cup matches. Monroe College, who won all seven of their Zone D games while scoring 41 goals, will travel to face Homewood Technical. St. Mary High will visit Mile Gully High, while Clarendon College face Porus High without Justin Hales, who has sent off their Ben Francis Cup quarterfinal win over Manchester. And finally in sports, West Indies woman captain Hayley Matthews has reached career best positions in the ICC Women's ODI batting and all-rounder rankings. Matthews scored 326 runs, including two centuries, during the first three match series against Zimbabwe women, averaging 106.66 as the West Indies won the series 2-1. Performances earned Matthews the Player of the Series award and lifted her to fourth in the ODI batting ranking with 731 rating points. She has also moved to the second in the ODI all-rounding rankings with a career best 467 points, just 30 points behind Australia's Ash Gardiner. Other West Indies players also improved their rankings. Shemaine Campbell moved up 15 places to 74 in the batting, while Afee Fletcher, Alia Elaine, and Ashmini Munisar all climbed the ODI bowling rankings. The sports report has been brought to you by JC Grants Logistics and Travel.
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0: It is now time for the weather report. In this evening's weather update, a trough across Jamaica is expected to remain over the island through the weekend, while a tropical wave is forecast to move across Jamaica from Thursday evening into Friday. Tonight, lingering showers and thunderstorms are expected across western parishes, with partly cloudy conditions elsewhere. Tomorrow morning, we'll see isolated showers across sections of eastern parishes, followed by cloudy conditions and scattered afternoon and evening showers and thunderstorms across sections of most parishes. Nighttime showers and thunderstorms are also likely across southern parishes. Kingston and Montego Bay should both record a minimum temperature of 26 degrees Celsius tonight. Regionally, a tropical wave is across the Central Caribbean. Tropical storm Isaias is about 365 kilometers west-northwest of Mexico, and a frontal extends across Florida. That concludes the weather report. Now, a recap of the headlines. In local news, motorcyclist killed in two-vehicle crash in Clarendon. Gunman kills businessman in Knoxwood, St. Elizabeth. St. James Police Constable granted bail on murder on shooting charges. In international, U.S. R&B singer Freddie Jackson dies at 70. Tropical Storm Isaias takes aim at U.S. Gulf Coast. Tennessee death row inmate Krista Pike regains consciousness. In sports, defending champion State open the Costa Cup second round. Haley Matthews reaches career best ODI gains. And in weather, Jamaica to see unsettled weather through Sunday. And that is it for the Central Evening News. I am Alexia King White on behalf of the entire Central 96.5 and the Caribbean Radio HD team. Have a pleasant evening.

0: 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Good evening. Let me say good evening to the birthday lady, Mrs. King White.
1: Good evening, sir. How are you doing?
0: I am excited. I am going to Florida. I keep saying that, and I keep it going.
1: Because of my birthday?
0: No. I'm going to Florida because I have an engagement there on the 13th of November.
1: Are you still there, sir?
0: I am right here with you. Aren't you aware of that?
1: Oh, I didn't. Did you say something just now?
0: No, I'm asking. Aren't you aware that I'll be in Florida on the 13th of November?
1: Oh, no.
0: You don't know me, I got praise house.
1: Wait, I see a flyer. Was it? Oh, yeah. Wait, was it 3rd? I didn't know the date. I didn't remember the date.
0: The 13th.
1: Okay.
0: Anyway, how you do?
1: I'm doing wonderful. I feel very blessed. I'm very happy to live to see another birthday.
0: I was told from a very tender age, never ask a woman their age.
1: Please don't. Thank you. You learn well, sir. You have been brought up properly. Love that for you.
0: That's right. So I won't ask that. But I must convey to you though that Caribbean Beauty out of Florida called in earlier.
1: Okay.
0: And sent birthday wishes for you.
1: Wow, thank you so much, Caribbean Beauty. I know you always listen to news.
0: Yes. But let me ask you something. She listened to you during the morning. But let me ask you though. She was telling me about the Spanish class you guys have sometimes.
1: Sir?
0: Yes, ma'am.
1: The unofficial Spanish class is hosted by none other than DSNs, and I just participate. Uh-huh. I am a back of the class, but I try.
0: So, are you a Spanish speaking person or not?
1: I wouldn't say that. I would say that I know some words or phrases in Spanish. En español.
0: Oh. Okay, I just don't know that. And then when I listen to you ladies talking, I was just going through my phone, and then I said, let me download this Spanish app that, you know, like you want to ask a question in English, and then the person only speaks Spanish.
1: Yes, I know. I didn't download it, but I know of it.
0: Right. So I think it's a good way. But anyway, tell me. How was your birthday so far?
1: All right, so my birthday has been great so far. I am very happy for the little rain that fell, because we needed to be cooled on a day like this, and a very hot day like October 7th when the queen was born, it had to get cooled down. So I'm very grateful for the little rain, and I've gotten so many gifts. Thank God, I really appreciate them. I've gotten so many birthday wishes. I really appreciate them as well. And I have gotten a wonderful lunch, and I was promised so much more for my birthday. So I'm just waiting for the end, for the entire October. I'm accepting gifts, and I do accept money as well. That's fine. Yes.
0: Oh God. Okay. That's okay. That's fine. And whatever you decide will come your way. Don't worry.
1: In the name of Jesus, I claim it.
0: Amen. But there's something that I don't understand. Is the storm the same storm that we heard about like about 3 weeks ago?
1: No, so this one is Isaiah. Welcome to Isaiah. Well, no, let me not say that. We're not welcoming no Isaiah. But this one is Isaiah. The other one, oh my, I missed the name, but it's not Isaiah, I'm sure.
0: That one was coming from, that was heading to Mexico on that side.
1: Right. What's the name of it again?
0: I don't remember. Don't worry about the name.
1: The singer died. The singer died. Uh-huh. He carried the singer name.
0: Oh.
1: But Dolly. You said, was it Dolly?
0: Dolly Parton?
1: Dolly Parton. Dolly.
0: Oh, Dolly.
1: Yes. Okay. I remember when I reported it, the report says that it was so strange that that hurricane developed the same day that Dolly died. Yes, it was Dolly.
0: Oh, for real?
1: Yes, I remember that distinctively. Yes.
0: Oh, God. Well, this one... well, this one, is it heading to Florida or it is heading away just in the region?
1: No, it is heading towards...
0: Okay.
1: Not away.
0: So yes. we have to just keep the prayer going, you know, that this will just blow away and don't.
1: I hope so. I definitely hope so.
0: Yeah. All right. So what for the rest of the evening? Any movie? I'm not movie theater in a Napierpen.
1: No, not in Napierpen. We'd have to go to Kingston. Told that there's a surprise. Yeah, I was told that there's a surprise. So I'm just...
0: Make sure you take pictures.
1: Definitely. I will.
0: And I know that you're a social media person, so we await with bated breath to see those pictures on social media. All right, so you will be back tomorrow morning, correct?
1: Yes, for On Central Stage, and we will know who is Artist of the Week.
0: Okay. All right. Enjoy the rest of your evening, and we say happy birthday to you again. All right?
1: Thank you so much, sir. Thank you so much.
0: You're welcome. All the best. Good, good. All right. That was Lexi, the Queen Bee. You can catch her tomorrow morning right here on Adoration Gospel FM Central 96.3 and Caribbean Radio. HD. Good evening, everyone. I hope and trust that this storm don't even go close to Florida. Yes. We just can't take them thing here, man. Them hurricane thing here, man. Jesus. I'm just going cut out. And then the hurricane season don't end until the end of November. Well, let us continue to pray that God will do what we desire of Him. No hurricane to hit land nowhere. That's what we're talking about. Anyway, good evening again to you. If you're just joining us, we say good evening. My name is Uncle Wayne G, of course. Going to be taking you up on the 35 more minutes. Yes, all the way up until 8 o'clock here in New York. Yes, 7 o'clock in Jamaica. And then I'll turn it over to Brother Ezekiel, and he's going to turn it over to Five Bass. Brother Gary, good evening to you. Sister Sharon, good evening. Good evening to the whole team right across the globe. As we go. Good evening, everybody.

0: There's a song that I need everybody to rehearse down in Florida. You know? If you're heading to Florida, there's a song that I need you to rehearse. I will be playing that one. I'm going to pull it tonight. So get ready. I'm going to be playing that like every time I'm on the air. I will be playing it in Florida. No doubt about that.
1: God is good to me.
0: So now you know one of the song that is on my back.

0: I'm hearing you. I'm saying, how do you do?
1: Oh, sorry, I didn't hear that part. I am doing awesome. How about you?
0: I'm doing awesome too. God is good.
1: Yes.
0: Yes, I'm on my feet from morning, so God is good.
1: You're on your feet from morning? You don't sit down?
0: Yes. Oh, yes, I sit a little, but...
1: A little.
0: Then the rain comes, so I get a little rest here.
1: Oh, it's raining there?
0: It was. A good shower, just as Sister Gloria Ang. I said we must send to Madarian. I asked her if it overcast down there. She said, yes, but she not really look for no rain because all the while it overcast and she not get no rain. So I said, well, it will come there today, so I no call her back to ask her if she get in rain.
1: Sister Gloria?
0: Yes.
1: How you live in the Bagwell?
0: Yeah, me live in Bagwell, but she call me more time and me tell her more time.
1: So when you say down there, what do you mean? Where is Bagwell from? Where Sister Gloria live a Ferran?
0: Yes.
1: So how far Ferran is from you?
0: I don't know where Ferran is.
1: What the word is Jesus? So why you say down there? You see me, you know, see when you're living in the community. Listen.
0: I just said down there because I saw her in front of me.
1: Listen to me. When you all don't know where the community there, don't say, just say something else. But don't say over there, so or down there, or up there. We all said that you don't even know how far Ferran is from you.
0: So I don't know. I said down there. It could be down there. It could be over there. It could be up there.
1: Well, all right. What if you're going to Grants Bailey? What would you say? You're going where? Up there?
0: I'm going down to Grants.
1: All right. Bailey. Good. Good. Thank you. You're in Clarendon, right?
0: Yes, I'm in Clarendon.
1: So where is Ferran?
0: Sir?
1: Where is Ferran?
0: Where is Clarendon?
1: Ferran, where Sister Gloria is.
0: I tell you that I don't know.
1: Ferran is in Clarendon.
0: Where it is.
1: All right, where is...
0: It's in Clarendon.
1: Okay, hold on.
0: Yes, I know it is in Clarendon, but...
1: Let me not just ask
0: you.
1: What?
0: Huh?
1: What you said? I am listening.
0: Oh. I thought it was somewhere in Framfield, and I know Framfield from here is down there.
1: Okay. All right. Sounds good.
0: Yes.
1: So, how are you doing,
0: though? How are you, sir? Oh, me ask you already.
1: My good man. My good.
0: I'm gonna big up, what do you say, the global world?
1: Glocal.
0: At this time.
1: Glocal.
0: Global world.
1: Gloca. Say, hold on, listen. Listen to me.
0: Yeah.
1: Say glocal.
0: Glocal.
1: Yes, global done with. Glocal.
0: Okay, the glocal world.
1: Yes, yes.
0: Am I right there?
1: Correct.
0: Yes, and I want some time to be up, but I can't do it right now because I make some people from Jamesville. They are my church sister anyhow, but long time I didn't see them, Sister Little and her husband and her daughter. They are listening like crazy.
1: Good.
0: So when I was passing by and Sister Perlin said, there is Sister Donaldson, Sister Donaldson there. Yes, then no, me ask that. Sister Donaldson. As I said, church people. So, she said, every day she listen and she hear Maria big her up too. So I wanted specially to big them up. Sister Little from Darkin. Sister Blossom, she lose her sister Gravedigging yesterday.
1: Sorry to hear that.
0: And Boston, that is Mr. Brown, Vin Brown, and him wife. And Sister Karen, me can't call everybody because the whole of Darkin are listening to you, sir.
1: Mm-hmm.
0: The whole of Darkin, about 2 miles out of the road, they are listening to you.
1: Yes. Big up,
0: they
1: Darkin.
0: They are listening to you. So when you big up, please big up Darkin crew.
1: Yes.
0: That listening. They are not going to call, you know, because some of them is shy.
1: Why you say, why you talking for them? Why you say they are shy? Why are you talking for them though? Why you don't encourage them?
0: Uncle Wendy, you know the first time me call your destination, the first time me that chamber.
1: You talk
0: a chamber.
1: When you call me, who you call?
0: Mm-hmm.
1: Who you who you talk to the first time?
0: Huh?
1: You call me? Who did you talk to the first time you call?
0: You me call the first time I say, ah, Jesus. Oh God, thank you, Jesus. But what me I go say? What me I go say? How me did that tremble?
1: You serious?
0: The first time me call him.
1: Why were
0: first
1: you tremble?
0: First time.
1: Why you that tremble though?
0: Yeah?
1: Why?
0: Just shy.
1: Okay.
0: Probably if you did it in front of me, you die trembling.
1: Yo, mother.
0: So, them, they are shy.
1: Okay.
0: You know?
1: Okay.
0: Some of us is shy. All right. And okay. You see, the brother Leonard in, I think, I don't remember if it's Dixon.
1: Songsters.
0: From Bow.
1: That one?
0: No, Bow.
1: From Bow? Bow.
0: Yeah.
1: Okay.
0: Bow, yeah.
1: Okay.
0: All the Bow people, them. They listening to you. Sister, Chambers.
1: Yes.
0: And brother Leonard.
1: Uh-huh.
0: And Sister Ellis.
1: Yes.
0: I'm not coming. I'm Verona.
1: Okay.
0: They are listening. All of them are listening. All of them. And the Derby them, they are listening.
1: Yes.
0: I'm tired to them. Them say, well, Sister just not big me up, you know, Sister just not big me up.
1: Hey.
0: Right? And there goes Parker. I have a sister, Parker, a sister.
1: Yes.
0: Me say, she just don't funny people. And, come man, we not pay, we not ticket, man, we not buy, we not ticket, man.
1: Yes.
0: We not go, man, we not go.
1: Yes.
0: Yes, and she not stop to say she get three.
1: Yes.
0: Three persons.
1: Bless
0: and
1: God.
0: And three of them buy them ticket.
1: Bless God.
0: So me have three ticket left.
1: Yes.
0: And me ask them to come buy because.
1: Yes.
0: Is it still 2005?
1: Yes.
0: That's I hear you say, it is not changed.
1: It's not what?
0: It's not. It's still the same.
1: If what?
0: The ticket are still the same.
1: The ticket in
0: turn? Are they up to pay $3,000 now?
1: No, it's $3,000 now. Look how long it's from that are from the end of the September.
0: Okay.
1: That down from September 30.
0: I just want people to hear.
1: Yeah, it's from September 30 that done.
0: Yeah.
1: That gone.
0: Yes, yes. Mm. All right. So the three ticket that I had leave now is $9,000. And I hope the people that coming to buy now say it's $9,000. Three tickets.
1: Yes, yes, yes.
0: Okay. Yes,
1: so I hope they come
0: and
1: purchase
0: always the Mama Esket.
1: Mama Esket is doing good. Mama Esket is doing
0: okay,
1: good.
0: I'm glad to hear that because I hear that the day that you didn't come, I was considering and I text you and I call you. And coming like when cut chicken, I go to our head. I go look for him. Now, me just me can't get you, so me call Sister Bessie.
1: Yes.
0: And she tell me, I me feel blicker better.
1: Thanks for your concern.
0: But me still didn't want, hear if anything goes wrong or whatever.
1: I appreciate your concern, Sister Jazz.
0: Yes, sir. All right.
1: Thanks for calling.
0: So have yourself a wonderful night and drive home safe.
1: Thank you, ma'am.
0: Okay?
1: I thank you. You know, me think Sister Jazz, you know, say, Have yourself a Merry Christmas. Anyway, get ready. I need everybody down in Florida to get used to this song. This song. This one here. This one here. I am going to be playing it in Florida. I promise you. And I want everyone to rehearse. Yes? So let's do a rehearsal on this. Let's do a rehearsal on this one. Let's do a rehearsal. Everybody.

0: Did you catch that? Did you catch that? All right, come again. Come again.
1: And
0: Florida,
1: you're the source of
0: my life. Well, on. Well, that gear, you ready? You ready?
1: Jesus,
0: Florida,
1: eyes that see truth.
0: Who that chat room say pull it up? Who that in that chat room? That's Sister Christine. Sister Christine, that to my, oh God.
1: Be by your side.
0: All right, let's take it from the top one more time. Hold on, let's take it from the top one more time. Get used to it. Get used to it. I am going to play this one in Florida. That's for sure. So if anybody wants to know what we're going to play, this is one song.
1: G.

All right, somebody call it. Hold on. Hello, good evening. Sorry, I didn't hear you. Come again. Say it again. Me not hear everything. Why the phone a break up? Oh, Jesus. Who is calling? Who is calling? Is this Sister Andrews? Is this Sister Andrews? Is this? I'm not hearing you. Please call me back. Call me back on the next line. Call me back. I want to hear what she's saying, you know. Because I want to make sure. Say, call me back, please, sis. Call me back, please. All right, let me try it again. All right. Hello? Mercy! I told you, say, be ready for Florida, you know? Oh! One more time! Come, we are rares. Let's go!

0: seems like Florida ready, man. Hello, good evening.
1: Good evening, Mr. Louis. Louis, I tell you, you're not behave yourself.
0: Mr. Louis, me think me a behave good. Me think me a behave good. Jesus.
1: Yes, you behave good.
0: Thank you for checking in, Mr. Louis. Thank you so much. All right, bless you.
1: All right, go on. Bless you. When do you take?
0: All right. Florida ready, man! Florida ready! This is what I'm talking about.

0: are in reverse. Let's go.
1: Jesus, your eyes that see to me.
0: Did we hear every voice in them?
1: That breathe through.
0: Every voice in them. Disturb your neighbor right now.
1: Wanna be by your side.
0: Everybody ready? Everybody ready? Let's go!

0: friend.
1: Nobody, don't get nervous. Don't get nervous.
0: And to
1: don't get nervous. It's all about worshiping God. It's all about worshiping God. Hello, you're live. Good evening.
2: Good evening, Bishop.
1: Good evening, ma'am.
2: Good evening, Bishop. You start, you know, reach a... Huh?
1: Well, hold on a second. Sister Norma, why would you say that, sis? Come on, Sister Mama. Me, I come right in your village, you know. Right in your hometown, Sister Norma. Yes, sorry. Sorry, I was talking to Sister Norma and the black. Yes, Sister Parchment.
2: You know, reach November... November what, 13th?
1: Yes, ma'am, November 13th.
2: Ah. Eh? Wow, you start mash it. You start mash it up too soon, sir.
1: Me no want mash it up. Stop it. But you make them kids to be flight, you know. Why you make them kids to be flight?
2: Me would have like that live. Bishop, me don't want to see that live.
1: Yeah, that Jamaica man, don't worry yourself. You're gonna see that one live. Don't worry yourself.
2: You know, Bishop, as the caller before, you see, call,
1: hey.
2: And I say, people just nervous to call. So I see you saying a familiar here I am.
1: Hey.
2: My people, them are listening.
1: Hey.
2: But they're nervous.
1: Papa Blackwood.
2: They're nervous. Yes, I worry for listener. Every so you go.
1: Yeah.
2: My God, Uncle Wenji sweet last night. Bible class sweet last night. But then call. Then said they nerve. But Bishop, I tell you the first. Me tell you already.
1: Hey.
2: The first time.
1: Mm.
2: Call me nervous. Me nervous. A brave mission. Because sometimes I want to call him. On him. When him there, Marty died. But me nervous.
1: Brother Gary.
2: Me nervous. Yes, sir. Me nervous.
1: Why are you nervous?
2: Me nervous.
1: No, man. But remember, I'm open the line. He would be happy to hear you. Call, man. Take out the nervous. We are taking. We are put nervous. Don't.
2: Bishop.
1: Listen. Let me
2: tell you.
1: Hey.
2: Me listen,
1: what's your full line?
2: You see in the first part?
1: Eh.
2: First part, it never. But you see, Bishop coming down, you know.
1: Eh.
2: Him sound good. It sound good. No one call him a man.
1: Call
2: Bishop,
1: him.
2: But me, I tell you. Me nervous.
1: Let me hear you talk before me leave.
2: Yes, sir.
1: Why are you nervous?
2: Me not know. Maybe I'm talking. Me nervous. So
1: what kind of talk? Nobody going to talk to you at night. No, he's not like that. No, man. No. No, man. Call him, man. Me did that listen. Right. Me that love for you. And make sure you tell him, say, you are Sister Parchment from Blackwood, you know.
2: Me, I'm going to try.
1: Listen to me. Call him tomorrow morning and make sure, say, you were tell him, say, you was telling Uncle WNG. You are the lady that was telling Uncle WNG, say, you're nervous.
2: Yes,
1: and he will tell you what to do. Me not know about that the program. They may only this I enjoy it. So he will tell you what to do.
2: Thank you. Bible class was good.
1: Amen.
2: It was good.
1: Bless you.
2: So you have a blessed evening.
1: All right. Catch you on Friday. All right. Good. All right, let me turn to the chat room family here for a minute. Beautifully me. Why you put me on a bus? Why you throw me on a bus? My sister, me love you so much. Why you throw me on a bus? Who else are throw me on a bus? Let me look up there, so. Let me see up there. Sister Nama, me love you so much. Look here. I'm a pleasure if you come out with spam, you know. And look here, no man. I can't believe. Remember, I know Sister Beautiful in me. And Sister Norma. I know clash I go on down there. No? So, oh, you no sorry for me. Oh, you feel sorry for me. And I know clash down there. I know the clash at Jamaica. Hold on there. You no forget. I know clash I go on down to Florida.

down there. 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You don't forget. And look, clash go on down at Florida. So, uno don't get it twisted. Nothing, absolutely nothing to do with clash down there. So, maybe you both think it's clash. Then, big up yourself. All right, so everybody, I want you all to rehearse this song. Yes, because it will be done right there. Why, sister, now, ma? Stop it. Stop it. Stop it, Sister Nama. A white, a touch of white. So you better you come in a pure white. Right? I tell you, one big Caribbean radio family upon the app, man. Don't forget you can join us at www.caribbeanradiohd every evening. Yes? Right here. One big family. I tell you. You, Sister Nama, you hear me say, a rehearse, me a come rehearse. Who you mean a pre-clash? No, go so. Neither me nor my brother nor another pre-clash. We have one clash and the three clash. And the first one is in Anglican Church Hall in Maypin. So everybody that is coming out, it's about giving the Lord the highest praise, right? All right, good. Anyway, thank you all for joining us. Thanks to the chat room family. Thank you so much. You're always a good sport. Thank you all for joining us. Thank you all for joining us. I gotta go. My time is up. One more time on this one. And tell you what, I will be back on Friday on this side, but Sunday morning on Caribbean Radio HD. All right, so take care of your all good self. And we will meet again. Don't forget to buy your ticket for November 13th in Florida and December 5th down there in Jamaica. One more time and we are out. Have a great night, everyone. Love you all. Bye-bye. I'm out of here. Brother Ezekiel is up next.

0: 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Who this? Hello?
1: Good evening, Bishop. How you do?
0: Jesus. You don't see me close the program. You call
1: me, sir, me, sir, you can't wait till when you reach down the road. Wait till when you reach down the road, no man.
0: We are called a night for.
1: What do you mean when you call a night for? Bible study was wonderful. God bless you, sir. Thank you very much. Good evening and bye.
0: Bless you, ma'am. All right.

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